0: be very, very quiet. I'm hunting Wasco Flats. Are you guys ready for the good news story of the day? Because, man, I tell you what, once I read this, it's like, oh, yeah, you gotta, man, I'm so jealous of this man. A 73-year-old man named Dave Whitlow has spent the last 8 years volunteering as a cuddler in the NICU at the Children's Hospital of Richmond in Virginia. Man, Dave goes twice a week to comfort premature and critically ill babies. Before holding them, he learned about their condition from the nurses and keeps a close eye on the monitors, treating every cuddle very, very carefully. He says this role is the best job he's ever had, and before returning each baby to their bed, he whispers the same message: grow strong, grow smart, grow kind. Man, I love that. I'm so jealous. But hey, I'm not too jealous, because I have Briar. We have my son's baby. Her name is Briar. She's going to be 7 months old. And we have her every Tuesday to Wednesday night. Tuesday night. So when I get off of here, I'm going to go home. We're going to put on the Dancing Fruit on YouTube. And we're going to sing children's songs until we are blue in the face. And we're going to dance, because she likes it when her grandma and papa are dancing for her. Loves it. Absolutely loves it. Speaking of the people that love to watch me dance, Jay Fierce is coming up next. Jay, got any good moves for me, man?
1: Thank you again, Big Pete. Appreciate it. Instant Request Zone is on. Request it now, here, and next. One full hour of your playlist. Well, less than an hour now, because we're kind of getting halfway through the hour. But I'm sure there's a song or two. Hit us up. Big Pete live in the studio. 404-1115. Ring, ring, ring, ring, ring, ring. Or you can text me. 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If we have it, we will play it. We promise. If we don't have it, guess what? There's still some time for us to get it added in the library to make sure you'll still hear it this hour. 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Comedian Emmy Blotnick, there we go, likes to stream her favorite TV comedy show. But every time there's a commercial break, it streams the same obnoxious ad. Oh, yeah. Middays with Jamie and I get that a lot, too, right? Here is today's comedy bit. Hashtag get your laugh on. My biggest little radio.
2: 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Which I don't have. It has the worst song. The song in this ad makes you want to die. It's AI, it has to be. It doesn't sound like a person singing. It sounds like a melody that's meant to harm you. And it goes like, nothing is everything. Whoa. And that's the stupidest slogan. I never thought I had a shot in the advertising world, but any of us could have come up with nothing is everything. It means nothing. It could be for anything. It's not descriptive. It could be for like a cult. It could be for anything. Whoa, you know?
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0: All right, Big P here with a look at traffic. We only got two issues going on right now. It's 395 North and Dandini Boulevard in Reno. Also in Reno, SR 341 and 7th Street. But checking all the cameras, everything is flowing, but everything is like really busy. And I just saw lightning outside my window, so it's a 50% chance of rain. For the next 3 hours, I think people are trying to be in a hurry to get home. Well, don't be in a hurry. Just get home safe. All right, kicking off the next batch of Northern Nevada's best hit mix of music. We got Alex Warren and Fever Dream. I'm dreaming of a dry... Well, it's something like that.
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Right now we have Justin Timberlake, Can't Stop the Feeling, going out to Matty Cakes. Matty Cakes, as Papa said, I love you. I got this feeling. I love you, kid.

0: Ariana Grande, hate that I made you love me. It is 5:50. Man, we're going to go over some interesting trivia right now. Wow, lightning just flashed out right out my window. Pac-Man, you remember Pac-Man back in the day? You know what I'm talking about. Did you know it was designed to appeal to women and couples? Because arcades at the time were dominated by shooting games. The designer said, think about things women like, fashion, fortune-telling, food, or dating boyfriends. So I decided the theme to be about eating. After eating dinner, women like to have dessert. That's why you'd always have the dessert come across. But hey, what about Ms. Pac-Man? Let's not leave Ms. Pac-Man out, because Ms. Pac-Man and me, we were a thing back in the day, because man, I tell you what, I spent thousands and thousands of dollars playing with Ms. Pac-Man. And TMI, I know, TMI. All right, we're going to break away to Jay Fierce Rodriguez. I want to thank everybody for listening to today's show. And to the winners, I say congratulations. And we'll be back with a final look at traffic coming up next.
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1: wrong
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1: Place, I know. I like doing that. It's fun. Last call for last minute requests. Get them in right now.

0: before it's too late. Once the hour's over, it's over. And then it's my turn, my Playhouse Playlist Hour between 6 and 7 o'clock, where I get to share my playlist with you all hour long. You never know what to expect unless you're tuned in. I guess there's no kiddos around me. All right, no worries. Let's see here. What else we got? I do have time for one more comedy bit as well. Big Pete getting ready to head out of the studio for the day. Thank you, Big Pete, for holding it down during this hot summer season that we've had. All right. So last call for last minute requests. Call Big Pete right now, 404-1115, or text me, 499-3114. Since it's National Junk Food Day, here's comedian Bill Squire. He loves it. Another comedy bit on my Biggest Little Radio. Hashtag get your laugh on again.
1: Speaking of bodies, mine's getting too fat. Independently of myself. Just does what it wants. But that's why I dress like this. I'm not trying to look nice. I'm just trying to hide everything. And I gotta wear a tie or else this button's gonna fly off and hit this lady in the face. These pants are so tight, it's making my farts louder. It's not even a nice suit. I swear to God, it's a George Foreman. It came with my grill. When I go to the grocery store, people ask me where the junk food is. They're like, hey, dude, where are the Twinkies? I'm like, it doesn't matter. I have them all. I got this one friend. He's always trying to help me lose weight. He's like, Bill, losing weight's not hard. All you got to do is watch what you eat. Like, what do you have for breakfast? I'm like, cereal? He's like, how many bowls do you have? I'm like, how many bowls are in a box? What kind of milk do you use? Whipped cream. It's so good. It's really good.
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7: All right, Big P here with a final look at your traffic. In Reno, we have that injury, accident injury on SR 341 and 7th Street, SR 341 and 7th Street. The USA Parkway in Sparks, yes, I-80 West USA Parkway. Looks like it's a westbound off-ramp. There is a motor assist, also a motor assist in Fernley of I-80 West and mile marker 56. I-80 West, mile marker 56, just outside of east of Fernley, so expect some delays there, maybe. And other than that, man, have a great day. Stay buckled up, click your ticket, and do not text and drive. And we're kicking out the next batch of Northern Nevada's best mix of music. We got a great song, BMF. So until next, till tomorrow, this is Big Pete saying, later, Gator.
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0: What a great song. Bruno Mars, God Was Showing Off. Always love the music from Bruno Mars. Hopefully you do as well. 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And welcome to my Playhouse Playlist Hour. I'm your host, Jay Fierce Rodriguez, sharing my playlist with you all hour long. 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
0: All right, here's another one of my new somewhat favorites. This is Martin Garrix and Ed Sheeran. It's called Repeat It. 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

0: Paw Patrol movie soundtrack right there. Backstreet Boys. I'm sending that one out to Middays with Jamie. You heard it right here inside my Playhouse playlist on 101.3 FM, my biggest on the radio. Well, because she's a fan of Backstreet Boys' music. So there you have it. Bottle up. Loud and proud. All right, I've got more in my playlist to share with you coming up. Double whammy 80s. Let's see here. What else? Oh, I don't know. I'll just kind of mix it up after that. And then I've got a new song that I want to share off of my playlist. It's pretty cool. Yeah. I'll also do a little story behind it as well. So keep it locked right here. 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Yeah, but if you're on the other streaming platforms, usually about 30 seconds, could be up to a minute. 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

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Hi, it's me, Jay Fierce Rodriguez. Ditz me? Yeah, I guess I'm getting a little ditzy right now. It's me, Jay Fierce Rodriguez. Thanks for listening. I hope you're enjoying my playlist. Let's keep it going right now. Another one of my favorite 80s on my Biggest Little Radio. 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

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Thank you for hanging out with me. I hope you're enjoying it. And if you're not, let me know on the text line, 775-499-3114, and tell me why. I'll fix it. 775-499-3114. 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
2: That right there is a great song. I actually like it. It's Della Lefty's breakout hit. It's called Boston. It's a confessional country pop track written about her boyfriend, country singer Vincent Mason. The song captures the anxiety and excitement of falling for someone when your initial instinct is to run, using the train ride back to his home state as a metaphor for a relationship moving faster than she can handle. What a great song. Great voice as well. Thank you, Stella. Boston. Stella Lefty. And that's going to wrap up my Playhouse Playlist Hour for tonight, which unfortunately means it's time for me to head out the door. Oh, I know. Yes. Keep the tissues in the boxes. Don't shed any tears. I invite you to join me to do it again tomorrow, 2 p.m. to 7 p.m. It's hump day. Woo, woo. That's right. Getting us closer to the weekend. And what else happens on Wednesdays on My Biggest Hood Radio? It's Way Back Wednesday. Hello. We like to sprinkle in the hits from the 1950s, 60s, and 70s. Oh, and 80s. That's right. Way Back Wednesday. The oldies but goodies. 50s, 60s, 70s, and 80s. Making you feel old, huh? XYZ with Eric Zachary. Coming up next, they're going to be talking about Spotify launching a daily music video chart. And who started Cyclospora? The plot is thickening. XYZ with Eric Zachary. 7 p.m. to midnight tonight, right here on My Biggest Little Radio. Until tomorrow, have a great night, a great day tomorrow. Be safe out there. Don't work so hard. It's okay to look like you are, especially in front of the boss. Just don't do it for reals. And don't tell your boss I said that. Te quiero mucho and adios. Bye. Bye. Doors that way.
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6: I hate people who have fear of airports. Grow up. 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Grow up. 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
9: 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Grumpy man. 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
1: I'd like to instate a new rule in the studio, and this can apply to me and Jordan as well, but it's definitely directed towards Audrey.
2: Whoa, shots fired immediately.
1: Yeah, hey, Audrey. So the thing is, Audrey's starting to really push the envelope of when she can arrive to work, right?
3: Oh my God.
1: I understand we have a little bit of flexibility, and we don't usually get started right away, so it's never really been an issue.
2: However, but now, you want me to defend you, Audrey, just let me know.
3: No, it's okay.
1: But I think for every minute that Audrey is late, or Jordan or I, for that fact, then you have to share one embarrassing fact about yourself for that show.
3: That's like the whole show for me.
2: That's essentially just coming to work.
3: This is just exposure therapy for me.
1: I didn't say it was going to be a hard task. I just like there to be some level of responsibility and accountability.
2: Okay, so since you said there needs to be some level of responsibility and accountability, you did show up 7 minutes late, Eric.
1: I got an embarrassing story, which I have already put into our show. We'll be talking about that in a little bit. But Audrey, if you'd like to take the mic.
3: Where should I start?
2: I don't know.
3: I'm really sweaty currently. I have a chin hair that I still need to pluck. I also have IBS. I deal with that on a regular basis.
2: Wait, don't run through all of that. You're not, next time you're late, you won't have anything else.
1: What a dating profile. It's XYZ with Eric Zachary.

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1: 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But also, they've been encouraging artists to, anytime they release new music, have some sort of a visual with it as well. Mm-hmm. And now they're adding a chart that will be updated daily for that.
2: Yeah, so this is really exciting. Basically, Spotify launched music videos like 2 years ago or so. Mm-hmm. But now they are direct uploads. So before, it was only uploaded through labels and distributors, but now they can be uploaded directly by artists, which just, you know, expands the market for music videos.
3: Yeah, sure.
2: The royalties are also higher on music videos, so artists can make more money through their music videos, which Amazing. Is always great. Yeah, really cool stuff.
3: I was saying that I think the bigger picture, in a couple years, I could see Billboard being in a lot of trouble.
1: Mm-hmm. Yeah, because, oh, for sure.
3: You know, they, while they list everything out, you have no access. You have to go to a Spotify or an Apple Music to hear those songs. Where if they are, if Spotify is going to be creating charts, YouTube is now getting into charting as well. I don't know how you would compete with, you know, oh, here's this top 50, top 100, and here's all of those songs or videos right in the, you know, the chart is also a playlist.
1: Listen, I think it's great because it makes a success of art or material more attainable. Like, sure. I know some people are going to be like, well, I don't have the budget for music videos. Like, they're not saying go out and shoot $100,000 music video. They said they want, you know, some version of creative visuals for right. the song, which I think for someone that, you know, is already in this massive talent pool trying to put out music, if you can be a little more creative, which, you know, TikTok and Instagram is a perfect example of that, then you might be able to find that little edge up that you didn't have before.
3: Oh, yeah, of course.
2: Absolutely.
1: So I like that. I like that a lot. 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
1: You know it as the diarrhea-causing parasite. Its technical name is Cyclospora.
0: Yes.
1: And the plot is thickening because we thought we had to source the Taco Bell. We all owe Taco Bell an apology. I had it last night. It was beautiful. It was perfect. it was never more delicious than I've ever had. Then they said, okay, Taylor Farms, and then which is a lettuce or salad distributor. Then they said there was a false positive, but then the FDA is like, no, we didn't apologize. We just said the initial result was wrong, but it could still be Taylor Farms. But now the plot is thickening.
0: That's basically the plot. Like, we got an apology, you know, and then FDA was like, no, we didn't.
1: Yeah, I like how the other federal agencies are starting to be like, well, Trump and the executive branch, they never apologized for anything. So now we could be like, no, we didn't either. We no, no take backs.
2: Yeah, no.

0: We call it the test on XYZ with Derek Zachary because that's exactly what it is, right? Three pop culture questions that all have to do with things we've recently talked about on the air, trending stories. I'm going to try to make this as easy as possible because Jordan and Audrey always make fun of me and say, it's too hard. We didn't get notes for this. We didn't get prep for the pop quiz.
1: I don't ever say it's too hard. I just say they're bad questions.
0: It's one and the same. Anyway, three pop culture questions. The test is coming up next. Audrey and Jordan playing for you in just a few.

0: 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It's called The Test on XYZ with Eric Zachary. It's all brought to you by Chick-fil-A. Love the dramatic music.
1: Yes.
0: To accompany the dramatic questions.
1: Good stuff.
0: I have lowered to like level yellow because you guys are
1: level yellow.
0: Yeah, it's just you're not answering them. You're like,
1: why
0: you say they're bad
1: you
0: questions.
1: Use colors? See, this is the problem.
2: Because why are they usually?
1: Colors? Yeah.
0: Orange.
1: See, yeah. See, obviously. this is the issue.
2: Right,
0: we're not
2: right.
0: doing purple. Let's not get out of
1: why
0: hand
1: would
0: here.
1: Purple be?
0: All right, Jordan. Okay. Please silence yourself as we prepare for the test.
1: My
0: question
1: God.
0: Number one, Audrey and Jordan, playing for you at home. Use your name to buzz in. Wait for the full question to be asked. Matt Damon is the star of Christopher Nolan's Odyssey that is currently taking over box offices worldwide and is set to become the biggest movie of the year. Where is Matt Damon from?
1: Jordan. Boston, Massachusetts?
0: He is from Boston, Massachusetts. He's technically from Cambridge, Massachusetts, but I would accept Boston.
1: Okay, thank you.
0: That's where him and Ben Affleck are
1: right.
0: commonly known from. All right, cool. 1 point for Jordan. Audrey, feel free to say words at any point.
2: Whoa.
0: Question number two. The World Cup finale. Is that what they call it? Championship? I don't know. World
1: the finals. It was the finals.
0: The finale. Jazz hands. Just wrapped up with Spain beating Argentina 1-0 in extra time.
2: Yep.
0: Whatever that goofy metric means.
2: Okay.
0: It happened at MetLife Stadium in New Jersey. How often does the World Cup take place?
1: Jordan. Every 4 years.
0: Every 4 years is correct. I also would have accepted.
2: I knew that.
0: On a technicality, I would have accepted every two for the Women's World Cup as well.
2: Oh, sure.
0: But yes, every 4 years is the answer I was looking for. Jordan's crushing here.
1: Thank you.
0: Good news for you, Audrey, is this last question is worth 1,000 points. So here we go. Question number three. The House of Representatives voted to keep daylight savings time. They're calling it the Sunshine Act.
1: Protection Act.
0: Whatever. However, it's facing a challenging path in the U.S. Senate. Currently, there are only two U.S. states that do not observe daylight savings time. What are they?
1: Jordan.
0: I'm going to go with Audrey.
2: I think it's...
1: Don't look at me, Audrey.
2: Well... Okay, wait. Hawaii
0: is correct.
2: And...
0: The music really lined up there. Really?
2: Hawaii.
0: You got the hard.
1: Five,
0: you got the hard one of the two.
1: Four.
0: Three.
2: Alaska?
0: Two. Alaska? Audrey.
2: Oof. Is it Audrey. Is it Colorado
1: it
2: or something?
1: Is it Jordan?
0: It's Jordan.
2: Oh, no, wait, can no, I
0: Jordan,
2: get it?
0: Jordan,
2: can
0: I get it? Jordan, take
1: Hawaii
0: it.
1: Hawaii and no, Arizona.
0: Correct. Jordan
1: Sweet.
0: Wins with 1,002 points.
1: Let's go.
0: Jordan wins the test. I really can't believe you led with Hawaii. I feel like that's the one I wouldn't have
2: guessed. Why would you not have guessed that? It's like on the other side of the world.
0: It's not even close to the other side of the world. It's not even halfway to the other side of the world.
2: Whatever.
1: Did you know parts of Indiana also don't dabble in daylight savings?
0: They commit to certain time zones.
2: Can I have a half
0: zones.
2: Point?
0: No, you can't. No.
2: Why?
0: The test is all brought to you by Chick-fil-A. Jordan, did you approve of these questions?
1: Yes, I love this.
0: All right, we'll stick to level yellow moving forward.
2: Whatever.
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0: RNG, Fallon, Reno, Friendly Sparks, Nevada, and surrounded.
1: Nobody's got hits like this.
2: My name is Alex Warren. So

0: I'm going to start this by saying it's a very serious thing that's going on with my family, but you know, I've always been pretty open about what's going on the air, because you know, I know other people are going through it too. So my dad has dementia, right? Yeah. And it's a tough journey, but I also am a firm believer that while going through things like this with family, it's really important to find the humor and silver linings in moments, right?
1: Yeah.
0: I don't know if anyone's been to the ER lately, but they're really upping their security. To a point where I had my backpack with me, right? I had to run out of the studio yesterday, and thank you, Jordan and Audrey, for picking up the slack. And I was like, I'll work remote. And the security guard's like, no, you can't bring your computer. You can't bring my backpack into the ER. I'm like, that's different than before, but whatever. I'll put it in the locker. He goes, now we have to wand you. And I was like, okay. And again, like, my mom and me are in like emergency mode, so I'm not really thinking straight. I'm like, whatever, dude, security protocol, totally get it. So they literally have a white wall. They take you into like, it looks like a security room, like a prison cell.
1: They have a room for wanding?
0: Yeah. And they have a red line on the floor where he's like, stand in front of that. And then, you know, I'll wand. They're just checking to make sure we don't have like a weapon on us. Totally understandable. My mom goes first and she looks at him and she goes, should I spread them? And
1: whoa,
0: and you could tell the security guard was like, no, like we're just looking for knives, man. Yeah, like, I don't,
1: they're not like for
0: mom,
1: drugs.
0: I'm like, mom, this isn't a cavity search. Oh, what do you mean? We're not at Sing Sing or Rikers. Like,
1: that's hilarious.
0: So I started to think, okay, you know, usually when you think security, you think airport. Right. And I know that we have some stories here. So I want to know what have your awkward TSA stories been over the past few years? We'll talk about it next on XYZ.

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3: What's an awkward security moment you've had with the TSA or maybe when entering a high-profile building or a sporting event or something? I feel like we all got one of these.
0: Yep.
3: I recently had to go to the ER with my mom. We were visiting my dad and need to get into the details. But anyone that's been into the ER lately knows that like they're really upping the security to a point where my mom out loud literally goes, I think they're watching a lot of The Pit. And I'm like, all right, mom, maybe don't say that here. Would be great.
0: Yeah.
3: Long story short, he had to do like a metal, you know, wand, just checking for weapons. Totally understandable.
0: Right.
3: My mom's like, do I spread them? And I'm like, spread what? Like,
0: that's
3: and I look at the security guard. He's like, bro, come get your mom.
0: Right.
3: Like that. And I was like, mom, they're just making sure like you're not sneaking contraband in.
0: Weapons. You don't have drugs.
3: Exactly. But like, cavity searches.
0: Sure,
3: what she was.
0: Yeah,
3: I was like,
0: yeah.
3: Mom, no. I mean, I get it. We weren't in the right mind, but
0: right.
3: It made me think. Okay, like hospital security should not be more awkward than TSA.
4: Yeah.
3: And I know it made me remember Jordan had a moment last year where I almost had to step
0: his
3: in.
0: Favorite story.
3: It's such a good story because Jordan decided to show up to the airport without an ID and be like, "This will be fine."
0: Okay, so I was in the process of getting a new ID. They gave me the paper ID as a temporary. And I was like, that's enough. I'm flying domestic. I don't need my passport. Wrong. That's incorrect. Do not ever think
3: Turns
0: like that.
3: Turns out if you print a CRAN ID, the TSA will not be like, oh yeah, we'll accept this.
4: Well, so, don't you need like the paper and also your old ID?
0: Well, my old ID got taken.
3: Yeah, depending on the state, they take your ID.
0: Yeah.
3: Which is kind of bogus. I mean, I'm more making fun of Jordan for not thinking like, yeah, maybe I should bring
0: a
3: my
0: secondary,
3: passport.
0: Yeah. Most
3: but
0: definitely.
3: To answer some questions, you can still get through security. It's just a process.
4: Yeah.
0: So they put you on the phone with Homeland Security. And what's hilarious about it is like, it's not like a special phone. It's that TSA agent's phone and they hold
4: it
0: up to your face.
4: You're like,
0: you can't hold the phone.
4: Hello, Mr. Homeland Security.
0: So yeah, it makes you feel like your parents are making you talk to like your relative and put the phone up to your face. They ask you these questions. They were like, what's your father's birthday? I said the numbers wrong.
3: How?
0: So my dad's birthday is August 6th. And I said 6-8. Like, I just reversed the numbers.
4: Yeah.
0: So they were like, incorrect. I was like, no. Give me another chance. Give me another chance. Who's your other? I was like, I almost went and said, oh, my other emergency contact is Eric.
4: Yeah.
0: The only
3: issue
0: is,
3: by the way, sick. I love that. I love that I get to, like, make decisions.
0: It's my father and then Eric. I wasn't married yet. Anyway.
3: Right. He's married, but he was dating and engaged to Samantha this time last year.
0: It was still Eric.
3: Love it.
0: Eric's birthday is 9/11.
4: Yeah.
0: And I was like, I don't know that I want to say that in TSA.
4: Right.
3: Yeah, maybe not the dates you throw out there.
0: Not the dates I throw out there. So I gave them my mom. I got that right. Then they were like, second question. You lived by, your last place was by a church. What's the name of the church? And I'm like, I don't know.
3: By the way, it was a Spanish language church. So like it has one of those wild titles.
0: Long name.
3: Yeah. And he's like the Aeropostale of Saint De Leon.
0: Right, Iglesias Day, Name Day.
3: Saint-Tropez.
0: Yeah, I was like.
3: By the way, through all of this, I'm just on the other side security at the airport bar watching Jordan, enjoying this, going like, strip search him. Check the cavities.
0: Of course he's a menace. Of course
4: Make
0: he's
4: him
0: a menace.
4: Spread him.
0: Yeah.
3: Audrey, any awkward moments in security for you?
4: I mean, I don't
3: know. Is it just
4: every
3: time?
4: Like, I just am awkward in life usually. I feel like I'm pretty good in security, though.
0: Well, I will say the other day, Audrey hit that bougie bug of now having, like, TSA pre-check.
3: Well, pause. She didn't make that decision on her own volition. We hired her, and we're like, hey, we're traveling for the show a lot. I am not waiting for you to take your shoes off.
0: Yeah.
3: Like, I made Audrey's TSA appointment for her. I was like, you're going.
0: Well, you created a monster.
3: And she's like, well, it's during work hours.
4: Now.
3: I'm like, this is work, Audrey. Go.
4: A monster.
0: Yeah, she was like, God forbid I take a shoe off in TSA. And I was like, you haven't had it for a year, girl.
3: Right, yeah. Awkward security checkpoint moments. We want to hear the stories. XYZ content on Instagram.
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0: Your tech tidbit today on XYZ with Eric Zachary. The Lite phone. This is partially from the same creator who helped the Razer, Motorola Razer, become a thing over 20 years ago. They've actually developed it a couple years ago. It's a dumber phone or dumber smartphone that it looks like a Razer. You can flip it closed, which I'm all about. It was $800 because it had a touchscreen still. Now they're offering the Lite Flip, which brings the cost down to $299. It doesn't have a touchscreen. It doesn't have an NFC reader. It doesn't have a selfie camera, which I think I can do without all of those things, given I still have like the needed apps like music and navigation and obviously texting.
1: Yeah, having a map, I think, is like the most important thing. We probably peaked at phones when you didn't have to go to MapQuest anymore.
0: Yeah, 100%. I remember printing all that out. Did you ever print out directions, Audrey?
2: Yeah, I did.
0: No, you pause. No.
2: Because, okay, I mean, me personally, no, but like, I remember my parents doing that.
0: You just lied to us. So that's... You literally just lied.
2: It wasn't a lie. I was around
0: Audrey,
2: for that.
0: Have you ever printed out directions? Yes. Well, it wasn't me personally.
2: Okay, call me a liar. I don't know. Okay.
0: All right. The Lite phone is available now if you're interested. Your tech tidbit all brought to you by Eggland's Best.

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0: XYZ with Eric Zachary. Coming up next, more about nothing. We're learning about Dieselgate.
1: Dieselgate. Oh my God.
2: What?
1: Oh. Dieselgate.
2: I'm sorry. Okay. You were just talking yesterday about how someone pronounced something wrong too, and you were like, oh, idiot.
0: Well, when you see it written, it looks like Dieselgate.
1: It's diesel. It's Dieselgate every time.
0: You didn't put a hyphen or space in there. Anyway, Dieselgate is what we're learning about next on More About Nothing. But first, a little bonus fact.
1: Apparently, the Coca-Cola vault is similar to like Area 51. Like, nobody can get into, you can't go check it out. The only thing in there is the written version of the Coca-Cola recipe. And even like if you go on a tour, you can walk around the vault, but executives, I guess, claim, people who work at Coca-Cola, that only two living executives

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0: 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More about nothing on XYZ with Derek Zachary. It's all brought to you by Chick-fil-A. We learn things.
1: We do.
0: Little fun facts, deep dives, history lessons. Interesting things, though, I promise. Like Dieselgate.
1: Dieselgate, yes. Did you guys know that there is a car graveyard of about like 350,000 Audis and Volkswagens just outside of Victorville, California in the Mojave Desert?
2: No.
1: Just sitting there.
0: I know there's an aircraft boneyard there, but no.
1: Yeah. There is also a car graveyard. Basically, back in 2015, Volkswagen was installing these things called defeat devices, basically to cheat emissions tests. So it would allow cars to emit up to like 40 times the legal limit of nitrogen oxides, all the bad stuff. They get
0: Germans
1: caught.
0: Not following the rules?
1: Huh. Your words, Eric, not mine.
0: I drive an Audi. Like, it's fine.
1: Yeah, so,
0: but all of that said, yeah, that's not shocking to
1: me. Once they got caught, they had to spend over like $30 billion in settlements. They had to take all these cars off the roads, out of dealerships. And so they just sat in this sort of like graveyard. It's just like a stretch of cars that were getting untouched. Some got, you know, replaced. They got the defeat devices out of them and put back on the market. But it was just so many cars at once that there are still cars out there to this day, over 10 years ago, that are just sitting there chilling, no opportunity to get back on the road.
0: Ooh. That's wild. I mean, there's a whole, you could go down a rabbit hole of like, they developed the hydrogen engine that could run on just regular water years ago. And then the rumor is that Big P or BP and Big Oil like bought the patent and then buried it in the desert. So like, cause it would ruin the gas industry.
1: Yeah,
0: right? Like everyone's so dependent on gas. All of that to say, they park stuff in the desert. Do you know why?
1: Tell us.
0: Thank you, Jordan. I was more asking Audrey, but planes will be parked in the desert because it's like the least amount of damage that can be done from the elements. If it blows up? Is that what you're going to say? No. No. It's like you could park an airplane in the desert, and as long as you take certain precautions to like, you know, cover certain things, they can essentially fly again at any point. They just got to bring them back into service because they're not getting corroded by water. They won't rust. They don't get too cold. Like most metal can handle extreme heat as long as you take out the sensitive stuff.
2: Yeah, I guess that makes sense.
0: Yeah, it's not so they don't blow up.
2: Well, I don't know.
0: Audrey lives in Looney Tunes. It's XYZ.
1: You didn't say it didn't blow away.
0: Oh, what? That's worse.
2: I'm not an idiot. Infinitely
0: worse. More about nothing. I'll brought to you by Chick-fil-A on XYZ.
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1: Jordan and I have a long-standing tradition of giving each other absurdly weird or really nice gifts to such a point where it's like it's so weird and niche that you can't give it away, or it's so expensive that even though it's useless,
0: yeah,
1: you can't give it away. I once got you a Neiman Marcus crocodile letter opener.
0: Yes.
1: And I think I'm still paying off on ZipPay. all of that said, Jordan, you recently got a gift from someone else that your wife made fun of and now you don't want it anymore?
2: Yeah. Yeah, I was recently gifted a pair of shoes, and you know, it's a much larger conversation, but I was like, oh, it's a very nice gift.
1: Was it your dad?
2: No, it wasn't. It was not my dad. A friend of mine. But
1: you don't have other friends. Like, you have me, yeah. Sam, and sometimes Audrey.
2: Basically, like it's one of those like efficient, like it was made from recycled materials.
1: Oh.
2: You know, all the profits go to you know, certain organization. Would I like get these on my own? No, but like I see the bigger picture to it all. I took them home last night after getting gifted them. My wife was essentially like, "What are those?" Cooked me about them. And now, like, because she's my wife, like I take that to heart.
1: Sure.
2: And I'm like, I don't want these at all.
1: I'm telling you right now, you're not keeping them at the studio.
2: Oh no, they're already home.
1: Jordan has such a bad habit of making the studio his extra storage unit for like his WWE chair that he can't have at home.
2: That is gone. That's gone.
1: No, it's not. I just found out recently you just pawned it off to your mom and it's in her garage now.
2: She needs a place to sit.
1: Just get rid of the chair, Jordan.
2: It's a really good chair.
1: All right. Gifts that you don't want, but you can't really get rid of. What do you do with them?

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1: This is Lady Gaga.
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0: I have never been more tempted to leave my iPhone ever. And I know someone with their janky little Androids like, finally, it's like, no, man, don't commit me to that. You still take awful photos. But I am very interested in the idea of being able to aggressively hang up on someone again.
1: Yes.
0: I miss flip phones for that reason. Right.
1: Yep.
0: Kai-Wei Tang.
1: Yes.
0: Did I say that right?
1: Yep.
0: Is kind of the guy that helped create the Motorola Razr over 20 years ago. Right.
2: Love.
0: And now that startup is behind a new minimalist smartphone that looks a lot like a Razr, but it does have a full smart display, like full apps and everything. And it's called the Lite Phone. It is a flip phone that is coming out, and I am very tempted.
1: This is like the one time I'm like, you know what? Thank you so much, Gen Z, because without them, the resurgence in flip phones or just like older technology in general probably wouldn't go down. So
0: yeah. You know, I'm not opposed to, I don't want to call it a dumb phone because we've had this conversation a couple times on the air. Like, you know, I think there's still certain apps that just in 2026 you need. You can't just be Christopher Nolan and be like, I don't have a phone.
1: Right.
0: That said, you know, GPS, music, certain messaging apps, things like that. I'm all for the idea of maybe not having constant access to Instagram or social media.
1: Sure.
0: But, you know, you can't have a complete dumb phone. So that's why this interests me. I was really excited about Apple talking about, like, you know, we haven't officially announced it yet, but we're supposedly getting a foldable iPhone in September, but they're folding it hamburger style.
1: Yeah, book
0: style. Yeah, I'm like, I don't need a tablet. I want something that's smaller in my pocket. And more importantly, I want to be able to let someone know when I'm hanging up on them because I do that a lot.
1: Good day, sir.
0: I said good day. yeah, that's always been Jordan's complaint is that he doesn't know that I hung up on him. So like, I want there to be an audible click.
1: Oh, no.
2: Wait,
1: it's not
2: that. I have
1: a question. Okay, yeah.
2: When you have a flip phone, when you close it, does it end the call?
1: Yeah. Yes, that's the whole. That's exactly what he's been talking about.
2: Well, I don't know. I thought you still.
0: When you close a door, you can't see the other side of the room anymore.
2: Well, I don't know if it.
0: Your tech tidbit.
1: Right
0: is, no, she didn't because the door's closed, Jordan. Remember. Your tech tidbit all brought to you by Eggland's Best.
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0: Jordan and I have rented a lot of cars. We travel a lot for the show, and usually when we're visiting places where the show airs, it's not like the major city, it's the city just outside. What up, number two? All of that said, we, you know, fly places. I really hate driving in cars. I don't do well. So, we rent cars, but we have never had a normal car renting experience. And I'm starting to think that this weekend is going to be that as well.
1: Yes, most likely.
0: Yeah. I mean, sometimes we once got upgraded because she thought we were a newlywed couple only because I said we were a newlywed couple. Oh. but they gave us like a Mustang convertible. It was great.
1: Up until it started pouring
0: rain. Well, we were on the highway.
2: You should always do that.
0: I mean,
1: say that we're a newlywed couple.
0: Yeah. Say less. He's got the ring. I put it on him.
1: Okay.
0: All right. Anyway, we're renting a car this week, and I'm debating whether to just take fate into my own hands and make it an absurd story before they have the chance
1: to. You know you are.
0: Yeah. We'll talk about it next.

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1: Rental car adventures. I know I'm not alone in this, where Jordan and I have never had like a normal rental car experience. I have a weird history of getting like absurdly nice upgrades for rental cars.
0: Yeah.
1: Just by luck, or, you know, me sweet talking the counter. Shout out to Hertz. All that said, the last couple times Jordan and I have rented cars, it's been a wild story. One time we got upgraded to a Jeep Wrangler, which was great in theory.
0: Yes.
1: Until we had a drive 100 miles and it was like 70 mile per hour winds and we're fighting for our lives to keep the Jeep on the road.
0: I couldn't even believe that it was throwing the Jeep around like it was.
1: Right. We also got upgraded to a convertible, which I found a soft top, which I found out we were upgraded to because there was a massive storm coming and whoever had probably rented it was like, I don't want the convertible for the storm. But what do? We put the top down, man. Pop the top.
0: Yes,
1: and then we're caught on a highway going, you know, 70 miles per hour in the rain. Now Jordan and I are renting a car again in 2 days. And the best, most economic option is a Fiat. I'm thinking that might be the choice for Jordan and I.
0: I gotta stop you right here. You put the highlight reel up for all the times we had a car. What about the time you decided to do all your grooming and clipped your toenails?
1: That wasn't a car rental. That wasn't a car rental. That was the time. That was the time. So don't tempt me when I say I hate road trips, right? So like, I don't care. If it's I'd hate the argument of like, well, why would you fly when like by the time you go to the airport, so in the time in security, fly there and then land, it's like the same amount of time as just driving. It's not the same thing. To me, my time is useful, especially at an airport. This was a time where Jordan was like,
0: oh my God,
1: let's just drive. It's going to make more sense. I think airline tickets were absurd at that point. And I was like, all right, man, you want to see this? We'll do this. And we drove 6 hours. And by hour two, he messed around and found out why I cannot be in a moving vehicle for more than 2 hours.
0: I don't know why you're talking like you're confidently saying like I turned into a Neanderthal.
1: I did.
0: Like I went full caveman.
1: I don't like
0: and
1: trip.
0: Was just becoming the most disgusting version of myself.
1: Again, keyword, I like my time to be useful when I'm in transit. So if I was in the car, I was like, well, this seems like a good time to do my face, you know, skincare routine and clip my nails and use the restroom, even though we're moving.
0: I was going to say the water bottle part was absolutely absurd.
1: I didn't miss. It was fine.
2: Poor behavior.
0: Yeah, exactly.
1: Well,
0: like
1: he wouldn't stop.
0: Put him in timeout. I couldn't stop. We were stuck in traffic.
1: Not my fault. Nature called.
0: Anyway, so you want to get us a Fiat?
1: Yeah, I think it'll be funny.
0: Okay. All right, if that's the only thing that happens is we get a Fiat and ha ha ha. I'm fine with that.
1: That's part of it.
0: What do you mean that's part? What's the other part?
1: Yeah. We'll find out more on the show later this week. It's XYZ with Eric Zachary.
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0: 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0-50-50-50-50-50-50-50-50-50-50-50-50-50-50-50-50-50-50-50-50-50-50-50-50-50-50-50-50-50-50-50-50-50-50-50-50-50-50-50-50-50-50-50-50-50-50-50-50-50-50-50-50-50-50-50- 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
2: 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I'm down.

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1: I'd like to instate a new rule in the studio, and this can apply to me and Jordan as well, but it's definitely directed towards Audrey.
2: Whoa, shots fired immediately.
1: Yeah, hey, Audrey. So the thing is, Audrey's starting to really push the envelope of when she can arrive to work, right?
2: Oh, and, God.
3: Oh, my God.
1: I understand we have a little bit of flexibility, and we don't usually get started right away, so it's never really been an issue.
2: However, now, you want me to defend you, Audrey, just let me know.
3: No, it's okay.
1: But I think for every minute that Audrey is late, or Jordan or I, for that fact, then you have to share one embarrassing fact about yourself for that show.
3: That's like the whole show for me.
2: Yeah, that
3: always.
2: Is the. That's essentially just coming to work.
3: Literally, this is just exposure therapy for me.
1: I didn't say it was going to be a hard task. I just like there to be some level of responsibility and accountability.
2: Okay, so since you said there needs to be some level of responsibility and accountability, you did show up 7 minutes late, Eric. So yeah,
1: I got an embarrassing story, which I've already put into our show. We'll be talking about that in a little bit. But Audrey, if you'd like to take the mic.
3: Where should I start?
2: I don't know.
3: I'm really sweaty currently. I have a chin hair that I still need to pluck. I also have IBS. I deal with that on a regular basis.
2: Wait, don't run through all of that. You're not, next time you're late, you won't have anything else.
1: What a dating profile. It's XYZ with Eric Zachary.

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0: 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Your XYZ ENT Entertainment Report, all brought to you by Eglin's Best. Yeah, they've been really pushing video content as of late, which we know, fun little plug, you can watch, you know, XYZ in video form on Spotify. But also, they've been encouraging artists to, anytime they release new music, have some sort of a visual with it as well. Mm-hmm. And now they're adding a chart that will be updated daily for that.
1: Yeah, so this is really exciting. Basically, Spotify launched music videos like 2 years ago or so. But now they are direct uploads. So before, it was only uploaded through labels and distributors, but now they can be uploaded directly by artists, which just, you know, expands the market for music videos.
2: Yeah, sure.
1: The royalties are also higher on music videos, so artists can make more money through their music videos, which is always great. Yeah, really cool stuff.
2: I was saying that I think the bigger picture, in a couple years, I could see Billboard being in a lot of trouble.
0: Mm-hmm. Yeah, because, oh, for sure.
2: You know, they, while they list everything out, you have no access. You have to go to a Spotify or an Apple Music to hear those songs. Where if they are, if Spotify is going to be creating charts, YouTube is now getting into charting as well. I don't know how you would compete with, you know, oh, here's this top 50, top 100, and here's all of those songs or videos right in the, you know, the chart is also a playlist.
0: Listen, I think it's great because it makes a success of art or material more attainable. Like, sure. I know some people are going to be like, well, I don't have the budget for music videos. Like, they're not saying go out and shoot a $100,000 music video. They said they want, you know, some version of creative visuals for the song, which I think for someone that, you know, is already in this massive talent pool trying to put out music, if you can be a little more creative, which, you know, TikTok and Instagram is a perfect example of that, then you might be able to find that little edge up that you didn't have before.
2: Oh, yeah, of course.
1: Absolutely.
0: So I like that. I like that a lot. Spotify launching their daily music chart. Today's XYZ ENT Entertainment Report, all brought to you by Eggland's Best.
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0: Today on XYZ with Eric Zachary, hospital security is getting serious to such a point that my mom felt the need to ask the guy with the wand, the metal detector, should I spread them? And I was like, Mom,
1: that's too much.
0: No,
1: that's too much.
0: So making sure we don't have like a knife on us, Mom. You don't have to do a full search.
1: It's a family program. Mm-hmm.
0: But then it also led to, wait, this is a family program? Sorry, you really threw me off on that one. That led to the time that Jordan thought it'd be a good idea to show up to the airport without an ID.
1: Yes.
0: And they got all of the security questions wrong after that with the Department of Homeland Security. Spotify is adding daily music video charts. Audge is really excited about that.
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0: We're continuing our journey of trying to find the source of Cyclospora, aka the parasite that's making a whole bunch of people
1: have diarrhea,
0: have issues. And to quote Jordan, I honestly wouldn't know if I had it or not. So
1: I feel like that's all of us.
0: We'll continue the journey and that detective work for you. 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

0: I'm going to start this by saying it's a very serious thing that's going on with my family, but, you know, I've always been pretty open about what's going on with me on the air because, you know, I know that people are going through it too. So my dad has dementia, right? Yeah. And it's a tough journey, but I also am a firm believer that while going through things like this with family, it's really important to find the humor and silver linings in moments, right?
1: Yeah.
0: I don't know if anyone's been to the ER lately, but they're really upping their security. To a point where I had my backpack with me, right? I had to run out of the studio yesterday, and thank you, Jordan and Audrey, for picking up the slack. And I was like, I'll work remote. And the security guard's like, no, you can't bring your computer. You can't bring my backpack into the ER. I'm like, that's different than before, but whatever. I'll put it in the locker. He goes, now we have to wand you. And I was like, okay. And again, like my mom and me are in like emergency mode. So I'm not really thinking straight. I'm like, whatever, dude, security protocol, totally get it. So they literally have a white wall. They take you into like, it looks like a security room, like a prison cell.
1: They have a room for wanding?
0: Yeah. And they have a red line on the floor where he's like, stand in front of that. And then, you know, I'll wand. They're just checking to make sure we don't have like a weapon on us. Totally understandable. My mom goes first and she looks at him and she goes, should I spread them? And
1: whoa,
0: and you could tell the security guard was like, no, like we're just looking for knives, man. Yeah, like,
2: they're not like for mom, drugs.
0: I'm like, mom, this isn't a cavity search. Oh, what do you mean? We're not at Sing Sing or Rikers. Like,
1: that's hilarious.
0: So I started to think, okay, you know, usually when you think security, you think airport. And I know that we have some stories here. So I want to know what have your awkward TSA stories been over the past few years? We'll talk about it next on XYZ.

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1: What's an awkward security moment you've had with the TSA or maybe when entering a high-profile building or a sporting event or something? I feel like we all got one of these.
2: Yep.
1: I recently had to go to the ER with my mom. We were visiting my dad and need to get into the details. But anyone that's been into the ER lately knows that like they're really upping the security to a point where my mom out loud literally goes, I think they're watching a lot of The Pit. And I'm like, all right, mom, maybe don't say that here. Would be
2: sure.
1: Great.
2: Yeah.
1: Long story short, he had to do like a metal, you know, wand, just checking for weapons. Totally understandable.
2: Right.
1: My mom's like, do I spread them? And I'm like, spread what? Like,
2: that's
1: and I
2: crazy.
1: Look at the security guard. He's like, bro, come get your mom.
2: Right.
1: Like that. And I was like, mom, they're just making sure like you're not sneaking contraband in. Weapons.
2: Yeah, you don't have drugs.
1: Exactly. But like, cavity search is
2: sure,
1: what she was.
2: Yeah,
1: I was like,
2: yeah.
1: Mom, no, I mean, I get it. We weren't in the right mind, but
2: right.
1: It made me think, okay, like hospital security should not be more awkward than TSA.
3: Yeah.
1: And I know it made me remember Jordan had a moment last year where I almost had to step
2: in. It's his favorite story.
1: It's such a good story because Jordan decided to show up to the airport without an ID and be like, this will be fine.
2: Okay. So I was in the process of getting a new ID. They gave me the paper ID as a temporary. And I was like, that's enough. I'm flying domestic. I don't need my passport. Wrong. That's incorrect. Do not ever think
1: Turns
2: like that.
1: Turns out if you print a CRAN ID, the TSA will not be like, oh yeah, we'll accept this.
3: Well, so, don't you need like the paper and also your old ID?
2: Well, my old ID got taken.
1: Yeah, depending on the state, they take your ID.
2: Yeah.
1: Which is kind of bogus. I mean, I'm more making fun of Jordan for not thinking like, yeah, maybe I should bring
2: a
1: my
2: secondary,
1: passport.
2: Yeah. Most
1: but
2: definitely.
1: To answer some questions, you can still get through security. It's just a process.
3: Yeah.
2: So they put you on the phone with Homeland Security. And what's hilarious about it is like, it's not like a special phone. It's that TSA agent's phone and they hold
3: right.
2: it up to your face.
3: You're like,
2: you can't hold the phone.
3: Hello, Mr. Homeland Security.
2: So it makes you feel like your parents are making you talk to like your relative and put the phone up to your face. They ask you these questions. They were like, what's your father's birthday? I said the numbers wrong.
1: How?
2: So my dad's birthday is August 6th. And I said 6-8. Like I just reversed the numbers.
3: Yeah.
2: So they were like, incorrect. I was like, no, give me another chance. Give me another chance. Who's your other? I was like, I almost went and said, oh, my other emergency contact is Eric.
3: Yeah.
2: The only
1: issue
2: is,
1: by the way, sick. I love that. I love that I get to like make decisions.
2: It's my father and then Eric. I wasn't married yet. Anyway.
1: Right. He's married, but he was dating and engaged to Samantha
2: right,
1: this time
2: right.
1: last
2: it
1: year.
2: It was still Eric.
1: Love it.
2: Eric's birthday is 9/11.
3: Yeah.
2: And I was like, I don't know that I want to say that in TSA.
3: Right.
1: Yeah. Maybe
3: exactly.
1: not the dates you throw out there.
2: Not the dates I throw out there. So I gave them my mom. I got that right. Then they were like, second question.
1: I got that right.
2: You lived by, your last place was by a church. What's the name?

0: name of the church. And I'm like, I don't know.
1: By the way, it was a Spanish language church, so like it has one of those wild titles.
0: Long name.
1: Yeah, and he's like the Aeropostale of Saint De Leon.
0: Right, Iglesias Day, name day.
1: Saint-Tropez.
0: Yeah, I was like...
1: By the way, through all of this, I'm just on the other side security at the airport bar watching Jordan, enjoying this, going like, strip search him. Check the cavities.
0: Of course he's a menace. Of course
2: Make
0: he's
2: him
0: a menace.
2: Spread him.
0: Yeah.
1: Audrey, any awkward moments at security for you?
2: I mean, I don't know.
1: Is it just
2: know.
1: Every time?
2: Like, I just am awkward in life usually. I feel like I'm pretty good in security, though.
0: Well, I will say the other day, Audrey hit that bougie bug of now having like TSA pre-check.
1: Well, pause. She didn't make that decision on her own volition. We hired her and we're like, hey, we're traveling for the show a lot. I am not waiting for you to take your shoes off.
0: Yeah.
1: Like, I made Audrey's TSA appointment for her. I was like, you're going.
0: Well, you this created is... a monster.
1: And she's like, well, it's during work hours. Now. I'm like, this is work, Audrey. Go.
2: A monster.
0: Yeah. She was like, God forbid I take a shoe off in TSA. And I was like, you haven't had it for a year, girl.
1: Right. Yeah. Awkward security checkpoint moment. We want to hear the stories. XYZ content on Instagram.
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0: 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We call it the test on XYZ with Derek Zachary because that's exactly what it is, right? Three pop culture questions that all have to do with things we've recently talked about on the air, trending stories. I'm going to try to make this as easy as possible because Jordan and Audrey always make fun of me and say, it's too hard. We didn't get notes for this. We didn't get prep for the pop quiz.
1: I don't ever say it's too hard. I just say they're bad questions.
0: It's one and the same. Anyway, three pop culture questions. The test is coming up next. Audrey and Jordan playing for you in just a few.

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1: It's called The Test on XYZ with Eric Zachary. It's all brought to you by Chick-fil-A. Love the dramatic music.
2: Yes.
1: To accompany the dramatic questions.
2: Good which stuff.
1: I have lowered to like level yellow because you guys are
2: level yellow.
1: Yeah, it's just you're not answering them. You're like,
2: why
1: you say they're bad
2: use
1: questions.
2: Colors? See, this is the problem.
3: Because why are they usually? Colors?
2: Yeah.
1: Orange.
2: See, yeah. See, obviously. this is the issue.
3: Right,
1: we're not
3: right.
1: doing purple. Let's not get out of
2: Why
1: hand here.
2: Why would purple be?
1: All right, Jordan, please silence yourself as we prepare for the test. Number one, Audrey and Jordan playing for you at home. Use your name to buzz in. Wait for the full question to be asked. Matt Damon is the star of Christopher Nolan's Odyssey that is currently taking over box offices worldwide and is set to become the biggest movie of the year. Where is Matt Damon from?
2: Jordan. Boston, Massachusetts?
1: He is from Boston, Massachusetts. He's technically from Cambridge, Massachusetts, but I would accept Boston.
2: Okay, thank you.
1: That's where him and Ben Affleck are commonly known from. All right, cool. 1 point for Jordan. Audrey, feel free to say words at any point.
3: Whoa.
1: Question number two. The World Cup finale. Is that what they call it? Championship? I don't know. World
2: the finals. It was the finals.
3: The finale.
1: Jazz hands. Just wrapped up with Spain beating Argentina 1-0 in extra time. Yep. Whatever that goofy metric means.
3: Okay.
1: It happened at MetLife Stadium in New Jersey. How often does the World Cup take place?
2: Jordan.
1: Jordan.
2: Every 4 years.
1: Every 4 years is correct. I also would have accepted.
3: I knew that.
1: On a technicality, I would have accepted every two for the Women's World Cup as well.
3: Oh, sure.
1: Yes, every 4 years is the answer I was looking for. Jordan's crushing here.
2: Thank you.
1: Good news for you, Audrey, is this last question is worth 1,000 points. So here we go.
2: Question
1: number three. The House of Representatives voted to keep daylight savings time. They're calling it the Sunshine Act.
2: Sunshine Protection Act.
1: Whatever. However, it's facing a challenging path in the U.S. Senate. Currently, there are only two U.S. states that do not observe daylight savings time. What are they?
3: Audrey.
2: Jordan.
1: I'm going to go with Audrey.
3: I think it's...
2: Don't look at me, Audrey.
3: Well... Okay, wait. Hawaii
1: is correct.
3: And...
1: The music really lined up there. Really?
3: Hawaii.
1: You got the hard.
2: Five,
1: you got the hard one of the two.
2: Four.
1: Three.
3: Alaska?
1: Two. Alaska? Mm. Audrey. Oof.
3: Is it
1: Audrey.
3: Is it Colorado
2: is it
3: or something?
2: Yet? Is it Jordan's
1: it's Jordan?
3: Oh, no,
1: just,
3: wait, can
1: Jordan,
3: I get it?
1: Jordan,
3: can
1: Jordan,
3: I,
1: can't. Jordan
2: it's
1: take
2: Hawaii
1: it.
2: Hawaii and Arizona.
1: Correct. Correct. Jordan
2: Sweet.
1: Wins with 1,002 points.
2: Let's go.
1: Jordan wins the test. I really can't believe you led with Hawaii. I feel like that's the one I wouldn't have
3: Why
1: gotten,
3: would you not but. Have guessed that? It's like on the other side of the world.
1: It's not even close to the other side of the world. It's not even halfway to the other side of the world.
3: Anyway.
2: Did you know parts of Indiana also don't dabble in daylight savings?
1: They commit to certain time zones.
3: Can I have a
1: half
3: point?
1: No, you can't. No.
3: Why?
1: The test is all brought to you by Chick-fil-A. Jordan, did you approve of these questions?
2: Yes, I love this.
1: All right, we'll stick to level yellow moving forward.
3: Whatever.
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0: You know it as the diarrhea-causing parasite. Its technical name is Cyclospora.
1: Yes.
0: And the plot is thickening because we thought we had to source the Taco Bell. We all owe Taco Bell an apology. I had it last night. It was beautiful. It was perfect. it was never more delicious than I've ever had. Then they said, okay, Taylor Farms, and then which is a lettuce or salad distributor. Then they said there was a false positive, but then the FDA is like, no, we didn't apologize. We just said the initial result was wrong, but it could still be Taylor Farms, but now the plot is thickening.
1: That's basically the plot. Like, we got an apology, you know, and then FDA was like, no, we didn't.
0: Yeah, I like how the other federal agencies are starting to be like, well, Trump and the executive branch, they never apologized for anything. So now we can be like, no, we didn't either. We no, no take backs.
2: Yeah. No.

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0: Your tech tidbit today on XYZ with Eric Zachary, the Lite phone. This is partially from the same creator who helped the Razr, Motorola Razr, become a thing over 20 years ago. They've actually developed it a couple years ago. It's a dumber phone or dumber smartphone that it looks like a Razr. You can flip it closed, which I'm all about. It was $800 because it had a touchscreen still. Now they're offering the Lite Flip, which brings the cost down to $299. It doesn't have a touchscreen. It doesn't have an NFC reader. It doesn't have a selfie camera, which I think I can do without all of those things, given I still have like the needed apps like music and navigation and obviously texting.
1: Yeah, having a map, I think, is like the most important thing. We probably peaked at phones when you didn't have to go to MapQuest anymore.
0: Yeah, 100%. I remember printing all that out. Did you ever print out directions, Audrey?
2: Yeah, I did.
0: No, you pause. No.
2: Because, okay, I mean, me personally, no, but like, I remember my parents doing that.
0: Okay.
1: Just lied to us.
0: So that's... You literally just lied.
2: It wasn't a lie. I was around
0: Audrey,
2: for that.
0: Have you ever printed out directions? Yes. Well, it wasn't me personally.
2: Okay, call me a liar. I don't know. Okay.
0: All right. The Lite phone is available now if you're interested. Your tech tidbit, all brought to you by Egglandsfest.

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0: All right, that's it for us today on XYZ with Eric Zachary. As we wrap up the show and Audrey and Jordan prepare to go paint our third studio again, I would just like to say I'm sorry that I'm not there to join you guys on painting. I do hate painting, but I genuinely...
1: What is this apology? This is the weirdest, like...

0: 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A spray and a wipe will have your fridge shining like a mirror.
1: Wow, my fridge looks brand new.
2: Your fridge looks amazing, Leslie. Sorry, I was being a little dramatic earlier.
0: Your kitchen says a lot about you. Let it brag with Wyman.
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2: 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Hey, this is Taylor Swift.
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0: Hey, it's Eric from XYZ with Eric Zachary, your night show here on 101.3, My Biggest Little Radio. And here's a little taste of what you can expect with us every single night. I hate people who have fear of airports. Grow up. Grow up. Grow up. I hate people who have a lack of their... I can keep going.
1: Do you have something, Audrey?
0: I'm not done. I hate people who interrupt me.
1: Whether you're getting into shenanigans with me, Jordan...
0: I had a cousin who maced himself.
1: I did that. I maced myself at summer camp.
2: What?
1: I
2: was on purpose?
1: I didn't know.
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3: If you could describe to us Christmas Carol right
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3: now.
2: I'll tell you about it.
0: Give me a 10-second pitch.
2: Okay, yeah. Scrooge, yeah. Grumpy man. Yes. Then there's Tiny Tim, little sad boy.
3: Yes,
2: and
3: okay.
0: First of all, Tiny Tim's not a main character at all.
2: Yes, he is.
0: He's in like the first scene in the end.
2: No, yes he is, because he's like, oh, Christmas.
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15: 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Uh-huh. 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Yeah, yeah. 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

0: It's a brand new day. Let's get you on your way. It is Hey Morton. I'm your host, Rick Morton. There's Adina.
1: Hey Morton.
0: There's D-Rock.
2: Hey Morton.
0: Coming up next, I'm going to kick off the show with something very, very funny. Of all the victims of the lettuce Taco Bell, quote unquote, maybe it's true, maybe it's not, diarrhea epidemic across the country, there's one pop star who actually copped to being affected by it.
1: Oh.
0: And you will laugh out loud when you hear what she says, because it may be the most relatable celebrity you've ever met in your life.
2: Oh, man.
0: That's next.
1: And McDonald's has rolled out something new. Sort of. They have a new dip, and they decided with this new sauce dip, they're going to create a whole menu around it. I'm going to share what it is. See if you're going to go through the drive-thru. Me? I'm skipping this. And that's
0: weird,
1: shocking.
0: Yes, you don't skip any dips.
1: I love sauces. And this one, I'm like, nah, pass.
2: Ooh, and I have audio of a celebrity, and he's going to share his 30 days in jail with a serial killer. It's a little bone chilling, but I'll play it next for you right here on Hey Morton.

0: let's get the show underway. It is Hey Morton, welcome to our show. We're going to entertain you for the next several hours, so sit back, relax, and enjoy. I'm going to kick off this show in just a second with a story of a celebrity who has admitted to being affected by that national diarrhea outbreak.
1: Oh.
0: And I'll tell you, it is maybe the most relatable celebrity you've ever heard in your life. You will laugh out loud in just a second.
2: But first, okay, I am a sauce queen. I basically love sauces more than the food itself.
1: Sausage.
2: Okay.
0: Adina mixes several together, like ranch, barbecue, blue cheese, honey mustard.
1: Yes. Yeah, yeah, for sure.
0: Like, oh, it's gray.
2: So when I found out that McDonald's is dropping a brand new sauce, I'm like, what is it? Tell me. And then I see it, and they've now created a whole entire menu surrounding this sauce. And the sauce is Caesar Dip Cup. That's what it is. It's okay. Caesar sauce.
0: Like so, Caesar dressing?
2: Like Caesar dressing.
0: Okay. That's delicious.
1: Yeah.
2: Yeah. But I don't need a whole menu around it. They have the new Caesar snack wrap, the bacon Caesar McCrispy sandwich.
0: That's delicious.
2: And
0: I need that. I need
2: McCrispy
0: that.
2: Strips.
0: Yes. I would eat all
1: absolutely.
0: That.
1: Absolutely.
0: 100%.
1: Sign me up.
0: Yes. Do you not like Caesar salad?
2: I love Caesar salad. I don't know if I want to dip. I feel like Caesar salad's good because it's a little bit of it on the salad and you get a little bit of a taste to it. But dipping a whole like McStrips in it and...
0: That might be a bit much, but I'll tell you, if it's a like Caesar chicken sandwich, I would eat that. That's good because I eat chicken Caesar salad.
2: It just sounds so overpowering.
0: You know what's nice? It's like a chicken Caesar salad, except for they upped the bun and downed the lettuce.
2: Yes,
1: so basically.
2: Right.
1: Yeah, yeah.
2: You're right.
0: Yeah. You got to get with it.
1: Oh my gosh. Well, check this out, guys. There's a celebrity that spent 30 days in jail with a serial killer. This is Sean Penn talking about the time he spent with Richard Ramirez.
0: Give people like context to who Richard Ramirez is.
1: So Richard Ramirez was known as the Night Stalker. He committed crimes from Northern California all the way down to Southern California. It was really nasty. I mean, his nature of how he would do things, like he would sneak into your home, spend the night literally, and stand above you while you were asleep and do his due. And it was just creepy.
0: He was a demonic type guy. Yeah. And do you remember seeing him like look over his shoulder? He had like long dark hair and he would give like evil looks.
1: That weird grin.
0: Yeah, it would scare people.
1: And the community hated him. And that's how he got apprehended. So imagine.
0: Unlike so many of the
1: imagine Sean Penn noticing that he's locked up with this guy. Check this out.
3: Many years ago when I was in Los Angeles County Jail for a while, Richard Ramirez was there the whole time and I was twice had access to him.
4: And sorry, how old are you when this happens?
3: 24, 25, something.
4: So you, this is after Taps, after Fast Times,
3: oh, yeah,
4: Original,
3: oh,
4: after.
3: Oh, yeah.
4: So
3: oh,
4: you're
3: yeah.
4: a star.
3: I'd already shot Colors. I was married to Madonna at the time.
4: So you're a star, and you're in jail for 34 days.
3: Yeah, by myself for the most of the time. And through a little wire glass door, there's Richard Ramirez, not 20 feet away. Yeah. And both insomniacs. But I came out of my cell for a phone call, and Ramirez is seated right next to me. He's going to do a call also. There's nobody else there. And I did have that question. You know, I knew what he did to some of these people. I'm right next to him. It was just another person. And I'm so glad I didn't think I was important enough to do that.
4: Yeah.
3: But you have the thought.
0: Thought of killing him?
1: He wanted to fight him.
2: Whoa.
1: He wanted to fight Richard Ramirez. Because of everything that he had done, he was disgusted with him. And he's like, I'm right across the hall from this guy. I could do anything to him. They sit down and they're doing phones with family. Right. And he's like, he's right there. I could just touch him.
2: Wow.
0: Now, Sean Penn was a tough guy and he got in a lot of fights. I'm not sure he's like serial killer tough.
1: Yeah, I was scratching my head like when I saw level. I was like, wait a minute. Yeah.
2: I can take him.
0: I don't think he has a lot to lose, bro. You're married to Madonna.
1: Yeah.
0: You never want to be in a fight when you've got more to lose than
1: right.
0: the other guy.
1: Yeah.
0: I want to like take that down a notch.
1: Just oh, man.
0: Little advice. Just saying. This celebrity admitted the other night during her show that the show the night before got interrupted with a little, the explosive diarrhea outbreak that's been happening across the country. Oh, yes. Kelly Clarkson was doing her residency and got extremely personal with her audience.
5: I don't know what's wrong with me. I don't know if I got that thing, you know, that people like eat lettuce. I don't know what, okay? But last night during the show, I was like, oh my God. And I get back to my room and I have never been so happy there's not a man in the room. Bridesmaids ain't got on what happened in my life. I was like, oh, God. And you know the part where you think it's over? You're like, it has to be over.
1: TMI, dude. TMI.
0: From now on, that's all I'm ever going to picture.
1: Totally.
0: Yeah, 100%. But good on her for being so straightforward. Wow. I want to see video of the night before, the look on her face like, oh. Since you've been gone. Since you've been gone. Good night, everybody.
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7: 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Meetings will be held at the Fernley Community Resource and Response Center, 695 East Main Street here in Fernley. The meetings are every Tuesday morning. Doors open at 7 a.m. The meeting begins at 7:30 a.m.
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0: Jelly Roll's daughter, Bailey Ann DeFord, has gone on a rant about her parents' divorce. This is so strange. Wait until you find out what she said exactly, and it makes you just think, oh, there's more to this. But first, the 2009 horror movie, Jennifer's Body. I don't know if either of you have seen it.
1: I never watched it, but I heard of it.
0: It bombed at the box office when it first came out. And then over the years, it just sort of became this like cult classic. It's Megan Fox, Amanda Seyfried in it. I watched it recently. It's not the worst, you know?
2: But it was in the bargain bin.
0: But we'll it definitely was.
1: Yeah. Well, it was Home Depot $5 DVD deals.
2: $3. Yeah. Look at that. Yeah.
1: Oh, yeah.
0: Well, there's been talk of a sequel for years. And, you know, everything's being rebooted and whatnot. I'm just finding this out. But sources are saying filming for a sequel has begun, or I'm sorry, will begin this October. Megan Fox is completely on board. No word officially yet about Amanda Seyfried, but last year she did say she would do it.
1: Yeah, we'll have to see what she's got going.
2: Yeah, exactly.
1: Did she have some movie, though, that she did with, who'd she do the movie with? Where she looked, was it with Blake Lively? Or no, was... No,
0: oh,
1: it was Sydney Sweeney.
0: Yeah. The housemaid, yeah.
1: The housemaid. So maybe that made her like, maybe I'm back up in the A-.
0: Oh, maybe.
1: Well, you know what? Well, we'll see. We'll see if that
0: works.
1: Yeah.
0: Jelly Roll's daughter, Bailey Ann DeFord, went on this crazy rant on TikTok about her dad.
1: Yeah, I look like my dad. Have you seen her face? If you haven't seen Jelly Roll's daughter's face, it looks so much like him that if she was walking down the street, you're like, you know, you look like Jelly Roll.
2: Yeah. Wow.
1: I mean, spitting image.
2: Oh, it's crazy.
1: Yeah.
0: Well, she talked about her dad and Bunny's divorce because everyone's sort of assuming something bad must have happened because they were together in May. And by June, the couple divorced after so many years together. Just strange. Here's what Bailey said.
3: He did not cheat. She did not cheat. Y'all have no idea what happened. And wait till y'all find out. Because I promise y'all, the view of what y'all have of not only the situation, but their relationship and the internet in totality is about to crumble the day that I open my mouth.
1: All right.
2: She talks just like him, too.
1: Yeah. Yo.
0: So what do we not know that would come crumbling down if we really found out the reason behind their divorce?
1: Yeah, that's a little bit, I feel like she's a little bit overstating, like, if they didn't cheat, which I hope they didn't.
0: Yeah.
1: What could it be then? Money, gambling, drugs. Right? Is there anything else? If it wasn't a money thing, like criminal activity or whatever.
2: Yeah.
1: It's gambling, I guess, would still be kind of money. Drugs, I think they're both clean. They look like they're pretty healthy. Yeah. So what could it be?
0: I don't know. It has heightened everything. Like, all my spidey senses are up.
2: By the book. You know it's coming.
1: Yeah. Well, you know what? You're probably right about that.
4: Yeah. Minnesota Governor Tim Walz signed a bill into law last week that allows assisted living facilities and nursing homes to serve alcohol to residents. That way, they can just tell you your kids visited.
0: Oh. I'm Medina on Hey Morton, and that's your Daily Dirt.

0: We'll answer all of your questions. You just need to ask them in our DMs at Hey Morton on Instagram.
1: Katie hit us up and asked, "Hey Morton, if you could only choose one, which is the most useful? A personal driver, a personal chef, or a personal trainer?"
0: Oh, wow. That's good.
1: I feel like there's a clear answer, at least for me.
0: I do too. I think on this we might agree. I'm waiting to find out. All right. It's next here on Hey Morton.

0: Get out of it.
1: No matter what you ask us, we go on the air and we just answer it in front of everyone. So ask us a question in our DMs. Challenge us at Hey Morton.
2: Katie asked Hey Morton, if you could only choose one, which is the most useful one? A personal driver, a personal chef, or having a personal trainer?
1: Oh, it's really simple. What do you think it is?
2: For me, it's got to be the personal trainer. Best thing out of all three of those. Here's why. I don't need a driver. I'll get a car that's driverless, or, you know, the transportation to me, not a problem. I can get to where I want to go one way or another. A personal chef, it would be nice because I hate to cook. However, I'm thinking a personal trainer kind of has both. Usually personal trainers know a lot about nutrition anyway. And if they're going to keep me in check by like having me work out and eat a little cleaner and tell me what to do, it's kind of like a built-in chef too.
1: Interesting. Now, I would argue that the chef is way more useful because they say your waistline is made in the kitchen, not the gym. And while we all, I don't think any of us don't know we're supposed to eat vegetables and boring chicken breasts.
2: Right.
1: I don't think that's the issue. I think the issue is, are we going to do it? And if you had someone that would just make you that food and set it down in front of you, I think that's better than making you do enough push-ups to overcome it.
2: I need the motivation, though. I need someone who's going to keep me accountable, because if I go to the gym and they go, hey, you've been eating like crap, da-da-da-da, you got to eat this, this, and this.
1: You're still going to do it.
2: I mean, yeah, but at least there's someone kind of hounding me.
1: I feel like with the personal chef. If you get the chef and they give you the good food, you don't even have to go to the gym that much because you're always eating healthy. And a few times they make you something that's not healthy, but they make you healthy food and go, you know what? I don't even really work out that much. I go for a walk every day. I do a little workout, but I eat really well. Those are the people that are in shape.
2: I'm not going to lie. I feel like I'd have to cheat on my personal chef and I'd be hiding in a pantry eating like ding dongs, you know?
1: Well, then a trainer certainly isn't going to help. Trainer's not going to get you there. Neither one would help.
2: I'm cooked.
1: Yeah. You better get a driver because you can't walk.
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6: I cannot wait to play Guess Words today. 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
7: Except for every day.
6: So this will be something new. You know what, Adina? 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You know, D-Rock, if you get too close too many days in a row, it will throw him off a little bit.
8: I know.
6: I've noticed that.
8: Yeah.
6: Yeah.
8: You're right.
6: So he is wearing today, you don't know this, but today he's wearing his SpongeBob SquarePants Patrick hoodie. It is the exact color of Patrick, isn't it?
8: It is.
6: Yes.
8: It's bright.
6: It looks.
7: And the coffee cup to match.
6: Oh, yeah. Look at that. Oh, he looks good.
7: Yeah.
6: He's dialed. So are you going to play with D-Rock? 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What's it going to be? 866-570-1903. That's our phone number, 866-570-1903. Someone to play with D-Rock, someone to play with Adina. Let's play Guess Words. We'll do it next, right here on Hey Morton.
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6: All right, time to play Guess Words. Dina, how are you feeling?
13: I feel good.
6: You do?
13: Energized.
6: Okay. You feel like you're ready. Your brain's like in it.
13: Yes.
6: All right, let's find out. Joey is ready to play. Joey, who would you like to play with, D-Rock or Dina? 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
6: All right.
14: D-Rock all day, Warren.
6: Good to know. 30 seconds on the clock. Remember to say pass if you get stumped. So make sure and use that. A lot of people don't. It's a good move. On your marks, get set, go.
7: Refrigerators keep your food
14: cold.
7: Yes. You get a 30-minute to an hour what break at work?
14: Break. What? Lunch break.
7: Yes. If you're lunch. 21, that's the legal what to drink alcohol?
14: Age.
7: Another word for... A car crash. You got into a...
14: accident.
7: Yes. Animals that thrive at night, not during daytime, at night, what are they considered?
14: Nocturnal.
7: Yes. To drive faster, you step on the gas.
14: Pedal.
7: Yes. Roses are types of...
14: flowers.
6: He's like, apologies.
7: Good answer. No.
6: Yeah. Hey, Joe, you did pretty good today. Yeah. You guys got 6.
7: Good job, dude.
6: Yep. So hold on to that score.
14: Perfect.
6: Yeah, I'm happy with that. Stay right there. Let's see how Marina does. Marina, you and Adina need to get 7 to win.
13: 7.
6: Oh, 7.
13: Oof.
6: Adina's been able to do that, right?
13: Yeah.
6: Lately?
15: Okay, we got this.
6: All right. We got this is what we need to hear. 30 seconds on the clock. Say pass if you get stumped. On your marks, get set, go.
13: After a shower, you dry off with a...
15: towel.
13: You need 8 hours of what every night?
15: Sleep.
13: Opposite of under is being
15: over.
13: You sleep in your
15: jeans. Oh, no, you don't. Pajamas.
13: I mean, it's comfy. Your mattress is on it. It's your...
15: oh, comforters, blanket.
13: No, the whole
15: pillow,
13: thing. I'm going to blank.
15: Sleep. Bed.
13: Yes. The little holes by your smile are called what?
15: Dimples.
13: Grapes make what kind of drink?
15: Wine. Grape juice.
7: So close.
6: You were so close to tying it today.
7: So close.
13: Bed, I can't believe bed got it.
6: Bed is the word that got you.
13: Dang it.
6: I would have started with at night you go to...
15: gosh.
13: No, I know.
6: Right. How often you sleep...
15: I heard in instead of on. Darn it.
6: How often you go into sleep in your jeans?
7: Hey, man.
15: Fun I night, dude. Late night shift and sometimes I just crash.
6: Maria, me too.
7: It happens. It happens.
6: It's more common than we think.
7: You're right.
6: Yeah. That's what makes you perfect for Guess Words here on Hey Morton.
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0: right, let's go to Hollywood. What's happening in the dirt?
1: Crystal Harris was the girl who married Hugh Hefner and was married to him until his death. And recently, she posted on social media whether or not she regrets marrying him. Her answer is going to be so interesting to hear.
0: It's hard to hear, though, because of all the money piled around her.
2: Right? Yeah. Yo, up.
0: Sorry, it was money in the way in my mouth. Sorry. It's hard to breathe in here with all this money. All
1: right. It's next in the Daily Dirt.

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1: Crystal Harris was once married to Hugh Hefner, and she revealed whether or not she regrets marrying him. Wait until you find out what she said in just a minute. But first, Jerry O'Connell is laughing at one of his oldest Hollywood rejections. Not when it comes to a movie. He revealed that he actually took Sarah Michelle Gellar to the Emmys in 1998 as his date. He had a huge crush on her. So they went. He said, "We were just kind of kids and Sarah Michelle dumped my ass." He says, "She was the smartest one. She took one look at me and was like, I've got to get away from this drunk."
2: Oh, man. Yeah, from the stories he tells, he wasn't like a really nice guy.
3: That's what they say, yeah.
2: Yeah, he was dating that Juliana Rancic girl, the girl that was on E! News and all that. And apparently he dumped her when she came to his apartment down below and hit the intercom like, Jerry, I want to come up. He's like, yeah, you know what? It's not working out. He goes, I had another girl at my apartment. I didn't want a confrontation. I didn't think of us like that.
1: Oh, my God.
2: And then he said, and she didn't have a key. So that kind of explains the situation we were in. I didn't think it was like exclusive.
3: I mean, there it is. Yeah.
2: He goes, it wasn't like she could just drop by. So over the intercom, he's like, yeah, I think we're good.
1: That's brutal.
2: That is brutal.
3: I wish you well.
1: Yeah. Crystal Harris was married to Hugh Hefner from 2012 to 2017, right up until he died. And in a recent video on social media, she revealed whether or not she regrets marrying Hugh Hefner. Here's what she said.
4: I regret thinking that marrying one of the most famous men in the world meant I had finally made it. I regret the years I spent making myself smaller so his world could feel bigger. I regret learning to stay quiet when I should have spoken. I regret that it took me as long as it did to understand what was actually happening, like years. And I think a lot of people expected me to never say that out loud, but I'm done living in that story. Yes, I regret it. And saying that out loud is one of the most honest things I've ever done.
2: The nice thing is she doesn't regret dating John Mayer there. Yeah. Like, I regret it. What do you think of that?
1: It's refreshing. And, you know, I was one of those people who thought this girl will never admit it because why would you, right? To the whole world that you regret that. So in a weird way, I'm like proud of her. Like, okay, well, I'm glad you've moved on.
2: That's like someone not wearing sunscreen and going, I regret being in the sun. You're like, yeah, no blank.
1: I guess.
2: Yeah. We were all looking at you like, you're going to regret this. No, I won't. Yeah. It's like, yeah, it's really obvious. Yeah. He's not marriage material, and you're enjoying it for all the fruits that come with it. Because would she have married that old dude if he's like, well, I just lost a car wash I owned, and
3: there was no mystery.
2: I've got this scooter, and I'm going to ride around on it and collect unemployment.
3: Right.
1: You wonder, like, does she regret the $12 million that she got out of that?
2: Well, there you go.
3: Right, yeah.
2: Got good guitar lessons. Yeah.
5: Doritos has created new software called Doritos Silent, which removes the sound of eating from video calls. Not to be outdone, Taco Bell is working on new software that removes the sound of screaming from bathrooms.
1: I'm Medina. I'm Hay Morton, and that's your Daily Dirt.

0: Coming up next in What's Trending, oh man, this guy has got to learn. When you're running from the cops and you're trying to keep from getting caught, put the car in park. Why? I'll explain, and you'll get a good laugh of what an idiot this criminal was. Next, here on Hey Morton.
1: Nevada license number 0089392.
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She'll be alright. No riding shining armored knight. She will save herself this time. And in fact, tonight, she did confirm. The cold never lasts, my darling.

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1: 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Free clothes, a new start, and bright future. 18-wheelers with special needs will be celebrating Jocelyn at the Sparks Walmart on July 26th from 12:45 to 3 p.m. Then they'll be heading over to the trainer pool at 3 p.m. for more fun. 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Meetings will be held at the Fernley Community Resource and Response Center, 695 East Main Street here in Fernley. The meetings are every Tuesday morning. Doors open at 7 a.m. The meeting begins at 7:30 a.m.
2: KRNG. Fallon. Reno. Fernley, Sparks, Nevada, and surrounded.
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6: Hey guys, I'm Justin Bieber.

0: trending, what you'll be talking about when you get into work. A criminal was busted because he tried to get out of his seat and switch seats with the passenger, because turns out he wanted to pull off the switcheroo because he had other tickets.
1: Oh.
0: Problem is, while he and his passenger were switching seats, he took his foot off the brake and not put the car in park yet.
2: Oh my God.
0: The car was in reverse, so it immediately started rolling back until it hit the cop car behind it.
2: Oh, no.
0: He did try to run at that point because he realized what was going on, but he got caught. He's facing felony charges, including leaving the scene, property damage, and he had a suspended license. So
2: he quite literally made it worse.
3: Just keep tacking it on, dude.
0: I mean, really. Yeah, he's that guy, right?
3: Wow.
0: He's the
4: dude. You're making it worse.
3: Yeah, dude.
0: This is a really sweet story. A grandpa has spent 8 years cuddling hospitals' NICU toddlers.
3: Aww.
0: Not toddlers, but babies in the NICU. Listen to this.
5: I watch the monitors first to see whether positionally there's anything to do to improve, but he looks pretty good. His sats are at 100%. I don't bring my phone into the unit. I pretty much just want to be with them. I ask the nurse, tell me what this child is receiving, what kind of treatment, is there anything special I need to know about it? The support and spiritual needs of the family and the staff. And so it all kind of gets tied together here.
0: So good job, Dave Whitlow.
3: Wow,
0: 73
3: man.
0: Years old. It's an interesting study they did during World War II that they noticed there was developmental issues in babies that were orphaned from war.
3: Mm.
0: And so what happened is these babies would be taken from war and brought into these orphanages. And for whatever reason, they discovered that the babies that were on the ends of the rows of where the orphanages were like taking care of these newborn babies were doing really well, but the kids in the middle of the rows were developmentally behind. Mm. And it was like over and over and over again. They were like, what is happening? Then they realized at night, the nurses who did the night watch had enough time to pick up the babies on the ends and would cuddle them and give them love.
3: And not tend to the others.
0: Yeah. And the ones that had that kind of nurturing actually helped their development so much. I think that's maybe a common story. I don't know. But the fact is, he's doing something amazing. So that's cool.
3: Yeah.
0: I appreciate that. I've got one more story I got to share that is so funny to me. But I don't know if you guys heard about the White House prompter guy that got busted making $100,000 betting on Trump
3: on
0: speeches.
3: On the app, right? Yeah, yeah.
2: Oh.
0: So you can go on Kalshi, the prediction markets app, and you can bet on, will President Trump say this word so many times during a speech?
2: Okay.
0: Well, guess who had the speeches ahead of time?
3: I mean, yeah.
0: So, while it's unethical, is it illegal? It's not like insider trading. A lot of people have copies of those speeches, including the prompter guy. And so he thought, well, and to be honest, the president doesn't stay on script that often, so it's still a roll of the dice.
2: It's a gamble.
0: Right, it's a gamble. Here's the White House press secretary talking about this guy getting laid off.
6: Well, the White House has extremely strict ethical guidelines with respect to issues like this. And as I just told you, this individual will no longer be here. He'll be on paid administrative, without pay. The administrative leave is unpaid. That was a decision by the president. So I think that speaks for itself.
0: Here's the good news for the guy. He bet he'd be on unpaid administrative leave. So, cashed in again. He's like, I knew it. I saw it coming.
3: Gambling man.
7: After announcing that iceberg lettuce was responsible for the ongoing parasite outbreak, the FDA said that they made a mistake and it was actually a false positive. Then they added, anyway, good luck out there.
0: What the heck?
3: You're on your own.
0: Yeah. Oh my gosh. All right. I'm Rick, and now you know what's trending here on Hey Morton.

0: Okay, give us a tease. What's coming up in the Daily Dirt?
1: The head of Marvel says that he keeps offering roles to this one guy, and this one guy keeps turning him down. This is crazy. He is ballsy. That is next in the Daily Dirt.

0: despite Taylor Swift and Travis Kelce's wedding having over 1,000 people at it, we're finally hearing somebody's opinion on who was actually there. Can't wait to share this with you in a minute. First, the head of Marvel, Kevin Feige, just revealed that he keeps offering roles to one guy, and this one guy keeps turning him down. Because Kevin said, it is no secret, we would really like to work with Adam Driver. And it's a tradition to Zoom with him, and then he passes. That's a long-lived tradition. He couldn't be more cordial, and he is usually upfront about how he's feeling. But he did not reveal what roles he offered him.
1: I thought he was going to do something.
2: He's
1: going to be like Shockwave or somebody, right? I don't know. I made that up.
2: No, they were trying to get him to like play a young Magneto, I think. Like they have the talks, and then he kind of like ghosts them, yeah, I guess. Man.
1: I thought there was they were confirmed that he was going to do it. Remember, we just did a story with that last week. Like, he's confirmed to be in a Marvel movie.
2: But there's like always a first meeting, and then there's never a follow-up.
0: Yeah. Kevin, he in the same interview actually talked about that and said nothing's moving forward yet.
1: Okay. So,
2: he's on doing Star Wars
0: stuff.
2: That's
0: wild that you have so much power that you keep saying no. And you keep getting asked.
1: You know, when you got a face like his, it's so good for movies.
2: Yeah.
1: It is a good movie face. Adam Driver has a good, you know what I mean? He has a face that you know what he's thinking in a movie.
2: Totally. Totally. Pick a role, any role. Yeah.
1: Yeah. It's like, that's a good movie face. So that's what's going on.
0: Despite Taylor Swift and Travis Kelce's wedding having 1,000 guests, we're finally hearing somebody's opinion. Who was actually there? I'm talking about Brad Paisley. Here's what he said.
3: They were very clear with the invite, because in the invite it said, if you're getting this, you mean a lot to us. We can tell you roughly where it's going to be. We're not going to say what building. We're not going to say, you know, and here's the date. And here, if you're in, we'll tell you more.
1: It said, it's at the Sbarro next to Madison Square Garden. Okay. I think I have an idea.
3: I went to my wife. I said, want to go? And she's like, absolutely. We got to be there. And one of the least pretentious weddings I've ever seen or ever will see. And so, yeah, it meant a lot to be to invite us.
1: Wow. How is that possible? How is that even? You know what? Good on him for being a good friend. But that has no connection to reality. When you rent out a stadium. Right. When you rent out a giant venue like that, that needs to be transformed to go the least pretentious wedding ever. Baloney. Just the foyer was more pretentious than my entire wedding. I don't know what he's talking about. You know what I mean? If they got married in like someone's backyard next to a tractor,
2: that's
1: okay.
2: Yeah,
1: that's different. That's unpretentious.
2: Yeah.
1: This had some pretension to it, and I'm for it. It's okay.
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1: Hello.
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Wednesday, you take Adina on in basic trivia. Simple as that. We call it... How you gonna do against Adina? Well, let's find out as we get ready to play Beat the Bosnian. 866-570-1903. We'll play Beat the Bosnian next here on Hey Morton.

0: It's Wednesday, so let's play a game. All you have to do is beat Adina at basic trivia. Play along as we play. Everybody, welcome Mark to the show. Good morning, Mark. How are you?
1: Good morning. How are you guys?
0: Really good. It's nice to have you here. You're not on speaker or Bluetooth, right?
1: No.
0: Okay.
1: I am in the car, though.
0: Okay. You know what? That's probably safe. Just make sure you're safe. And you know what? Speak clearly so we can hear you. Want to make sure you get all your answers clearly heard so you can win today. You're taking on Adina. Basic trivia. These questions, I have to say, some of them are unusual today.
2: Oh.
0: Yeah. So we'll see. It's anybody's guess. So good luck.
2: Good luck.
0: There goes Adina.
1: And good luck to you.
0: She'll go out of the room and you won't be able to talk to her, but she won't be able to hear these questions. So let's see how you do. 30 seconds on the clock. And I'll tell you, Mark, remember to say pass if you get stumped, okay?
1: Okay.
0: All right. Sounds like there's just a little bit of a delay. So I'm going to start the timer right after the first question to even that up. Here we go. On your marks, get set, go. What is the Canadian dollar called?
1: CAD, Canadian dollar. Oh.
0: Name the insurance company that says you're in good hands.
1: Allstate.
0: What company makes the Snickers bar?
1: Mars.
0: What state is Zion National Park located?
1: Utah.
0: How many months in 20 years?
1: 240 months.
0: All right, time's up. You know what? You got four today. That's pretty good. 4 out of 5. The Canadian dollar, okay. And this is a weird one, because not a lot of people think of it. It's called the loonie. And you can get, it's a coin, actually. And you're like, what's that? That's a loonie. I was like, a loonie? They're like, yeah, it's a dollar. So CAD would be the abbreviation for Canadian dollar, but the loonie is what they call it. Allstate is correct. Mars is correct. Utah is correct. And yes, 240 months in 20 years. So how about that? Good work. You did some fast math on that one. I love it. Adina's going to pass on that so fast. She didn't like math. So that gives you a little bit of an advantage. Let's bring Adina back in. Here she comes. Right out of 5 questions, he got 4 right.
2: Oh, that's really good.
0: Yeah,
2: that's pretty good. A minus, you know?
0: Yeah. Well, we're not grading yet. Let's see how you do, Adina. Hold on. Don't go anywhere. Mark, stay right there. If it's a tie game, we'll just come right back. Okay, Mark?
1: Sounds good.
0: All right. Here we go. 30 seconds on the clock. Say pass if you get stumped. On your marks, get set, go. What is the Canadian dollar called?
2: Pounds?
0: Name the insurance company that says you're in good hands.
2: Allstate.
0: What company makes the Snickers bar?
2: Mars?
0: What state is Zion National Park located?
2: Nevada?
0: How many months in 20 years?
2: Pass.
0: What city is Sherlock Holmes from?
2: London.
0: I'll give you that. You got London last second. So you got 3 today.
2: Oh. Dang.
0: I don't know why you were so excited.
2: I didn't know.
0: You see that? She's like, yes.
3: Yeah. She perked up.
0: Oh. I got 3.
2: Oh.
0: Math, not free today. You know what? The first question is kind of odd. It's the loonie. A Canadian dollar is called the loonie. It's a $1 coin.
2: You know what? My whole adult life, I've never thought about what money they use. I sort of thought American or maybe British. I don't know why.
3: I thought French. They do have...
0: Oh, really? Well, you know, Montreal is a lot of people are French-based there.
3: Yeah.
0: But they have the actual queen on their money.
2: Mm.
0: So
2: they
0: if you go to Canada, the queen is all over the money, yes. It is a British Commonwealth.
2: Wow.
0: Canada is.
3: Yeah.
0: But the Canadian dollar is it's a gold-looking coin. It's rather large, like a 50-cent piece, and they call it the loonie.
3: Oh, okay.
2: The loonie. Give me a loonie. Oh, wait. Sounds wrong.
0: Sound like someone begging on OnlyFans to Canadian fans.
3: Or like a weird dating app.
0: You know, you want to see my feet, you got to give me a loony.
3: Hey, loony.
2: Oh, God.
0: Well, Mark, congratulations. You won today. He's dead silent. He's like, I'm not getting it on this conversation.
2: You deserve that win.
0: Yeah. Utah.
1: I didn't know what the loony was either, so don't worry.
0: It's all right. It's out there. Allstate, you got right. Mars is correct. Utah is where Zion National Park is located. And you got London. Sherlock Holmes is from London. Are you sure you don't know how many months is in 20 years? How many months in 10 years?
2: Wow, I don't know.
0: How many months in 1 year?
2: Well, 12.
0: Times 10.
2: That's where it's wrong. I don't know.
0: All right.
3: She's like, math. The answer is math.

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0: RNG. 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
1: Nobody's got hits like this.
2: My name is Alex Warren.

0: is Hey Morton, and with Adina and D-Rock and me, Rick. Now, listen, D-Rock has an issue he wants to talk about. And I'm not sure I agree or disagree with him yet. I'll let him present the way he's going to put this. I might be on the same page as you, D-Rock.
1: Okay. That's fair.
0: Coming up next, D-Rock says that FaceTime is the same as
1: showing up to your home unannounced.
2: Oh.
1: Same thing. Same thing.
2: Oh, okay.
1: So intrusive.
0: If you FaceTime someone, is that the same as showing up unannounced?
1: Yeah.
0: I have a thought about it that I think is, I think it's controversial. I have a controversial opinion on this that I think might make some people mad.
1: Okay.
0: Show what it is next. Here on Hey Morning.

of the show. You're fine, so kind. 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That you're my nails and that you're all my thumb. I'm real nervous, but it sure is fun. Come on, baby. It drives me crazy. It's just great balls of fire.

0: 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Balls of fire.
1: This song still has that new car smell. It's new.
2: Biggest Little Radio.

0: D-Rock has he has a point of view on something that I think I agree with, but for a specific reason that might make some people mad.
1: Okay.
0: What's your take, D?
1: My take is FaceTiming is the exact same as showing up to someone's home unannounced.
0: Give me the example of how this would work in your life.
1: You as a person that owns an iPhone are just going about your day. You could be taking a shower. You could be using the restroom. And all of a sudden, someone wants to call you. Now, normally, when someone calls you and say you're in the bathroom, but say you're not dressed, you could totally take a speakerphone call. No problem. Easy peasy, right? But when someone FaceTimes you, bro, you have to rearrange your space, make sure you're dressed, make sure you're not doing anything inappropriate, or you're exposed. Like, there's so much that you have to prepare for. It's almost like if someone was at your front door, like, I'm here. Hello, I'm here.
0: That's an excellent point.
1: It's intrusive.
0: It's intrusive.
1: Yes.
0: Yes. We don't FaceTime each other.
1: No.
0: Here's my take on this, and I think I agree with you. I think FaceTiming is the same as dropping by unannounced. You're right. When you see someone's like FaceTime call, you're like, what's going on?
1: Exactly.
0: We didn't plan this.
1: First off, yeah. Yeah. You feel like breaking news.
0: If it's not a parent.
1: Right.
0: If it's one of your parents, you're like, oh, they don't know how to do the regular call.
1: Right.
0: Yeah. So here's what I think. I think FaceTiming is for women. I don't think it's for guys. Guys do not FaceTime. If I have a friend of mine that FaceTimes me, I'm like, bro, I ain't answering your FaceTime.
1: Yeah, I don't want to see you, bro.
0: Some people be like, that's so sexist. Well, maybe it is. I don't know. But of all my guy friends, I have some very close friends of mine. Mm-hmm. If they FaceTime me, I would like decline and call them. Like, what are you trying to FaceTime
1: me? What do you want?
0: I'm trying to look at your face. Right. That's weird, bro. I'm not your boyfriend.
1: All right. Yes. And if you see something cool, take a picture of it and send it to me.
0: Right. Like, what are you FaceTiming me for? Yeah. Look who I'm with. I don't want to look at your face. You're a dude.
1: Right.
0: That's weird. Don't FaceTime me.
1: Stop grinning at me.
0: I literally have done that. My friend Randy called me and I was like, nope. I called him like, what are you FaceTiming for? He goes, I don't know. I just wanted to catch up. I'm like, don't FaceTime me.
1: Don't do that.
0: That's weird.
1: Don't do it, man. Yeah.
0: Guys, back me up. Please. Another man. Back me up. 866-570-1903. Guys don't FaceTime each other.
1: We don't.
0: It's weird to us.
2: But guys do FaceTime their girlfriends, if that makes sense. Because I have two really close guy friends. We always FaceTime. We hardly ever actually take a phone call. It's always FaceTime.
0: Do they live here or far away?
2: They live far away.
0: Well, that makes a little more sense. Yeah.
1: That's different.
2: But, yeah. I mean,
0: guys will not do that to each other, though. Ask those guys. Do you FaceTime each other if they live in the same town or they're friends? No. No, don't. That's weird.
2: But okay, you don't have to be front and center on your camera the second you pick up. You could just sit it down. It could be like showing the ceiling.
0: That's great. How about just call then?
1: That, you know?
0: What's the FaceTime
1: right.
0: for then?
1: What was
0: hey,
1: the
0: you
1: want
0: to see my ceiling?
1: Right.
0: There's no point.
2: I mean, if you're like not dressed or you don't feel ready or you don't want to be on camera,
0: then
2: you can
0: just
2: still
0: call.
2: Just answer.
0: Call speakerphone.
2: But why not just pick it up?
0: Speakerphone.
1: Exactly.
0: Why not to add a camera to it if
1: right.
0: you're not ready?
2: Well,
0: that makes no sense. Hey, call me on the camera. I'm not going to let you see anything. It's called speakerphone. Same thing. Look, guys, 866-570-1903. Anyone listening who agrees with me, or maybe I'm wrong, guys don't FaceTime each other.
1: Totally.
0: They just don't do it. It's weird to them. It's just intimate. It's like, we don't need to look at each other.
1: I even get nervous like when my parents FaceTime, because like, I think something's wrong, right?
0: Right. Oh, yeah. You're like, what do you have to show me?
1: Right.
0: I don't need to see anything.
1: It's too heavy.
2: I want to see where you are. Are you like driving on your way somewhere? Are you cooking? I want to see what you're up to, because then it makes me feel like we're in the same space and we are like having a more intimate conversation than just over the phone.
0: Now, you having a guy friend who's far away, mm-hmm. that kind of makes sense to me.
2: Okay, yeah.
0: But a guy-to-guy friend, I have a friend that lives in Austin. My buddy JB.
2: Yeah.
0: And if I FaceTimed him, he'd be like, what's going on, bro?
2: But wouldn't it be cool? You hit him up and say he's in the garage, I don't know, like fixing up something. And you're like, hey, man, that's cool. Now you feel like you're there.
0: No, you know, here's the interesting thing. Guys don't even stand. Watch this. You'll see this. When guys talk, they don't face each other. They stand shoulder to shoulder.
2: Oh.
0: They don't look
2: all
0: at
2: like
0: each other.
2: Out
0: yes, we look out. We're watching. Yeah.
2: That's
0: you
2: so
0: haven't noticed
2: strange.
0: That?
2: I guess I haven't, but that's...
0: Yes, men don't talk face-to-face. Very often they don't. Even if they do, it's like three-quarter. They're not. They don't stand and face face-to-face like that. I know it's weird. I think it's weird, but it's just how guys kind of are. Devin.
3: Yes, good morning.
0: Thank you for calling.
3: So I'm in 100% agree with you. guys don't FaceTime each other. Not at all. The only time I get a FaceTime unexpected is from my younger sister and my daughter.
1: Exactly.
3: Those are the only two that do it. But I disagree. I will answer, especially if I'm in the bathroom or doing something inappropriate, because those are little gifts from the world, the universe, that says you get to mess with someone today. Like, today is the day you can ruin someone's day without being, like, vicious or anything like that. Those are the little gems you need to take advantage of. I see it that way.
1: I love it.
0: Like, talk to Mr. Peepers.
3: Yeah. Ruin someone's day.
0: Okay. And then they don't FaceTime you again. They learn their lesson.
3: Exactly.
0: Thank you.
3: Don't think about it. The next time they want to FaceTime you, they're like, I'll call first.
0: Yeah, right. I'll text, then I'll call. Oh, never FaceTime.
1: No.
0: Oh, Devin, it's great, man. Thank you. Ed's on the phone. Ed, do guys FaceTime?
4: Hell no. That's crazy.
0: Yeah.
4: That's some crazy new generation woman thing. And I don't care if it sounds like I'm being misogynistic. That's not it. That has nothing to do with it. This is the new detective conspiracy women's way to find out if you're lying to them or not. Where you at, honey? Oh, I'm at the grocery. And no, you're at the pool hall. That's what they're trying to find out. They're trying to find out where the hell you are. Never. I'll put a tape over my eyeball thing so they can't even see where I'm at.
1: It's blacked out.
0: You don't even want Apple to know where you are. They try to advertise you. He goes, I never get good advertisements because they don't know where I am.
1: They don't know where you are.
0: Yeah.
1: Yeah. Wrapped in foil.
4: Wrap my phone in aluminum.
1: There you go, yeah.
0: Oh, that's great. Yeah. I don't think you could have said anything more old-timey than saloon compared to pool.
1: Pool hall, dude. Let him be.
0: Yeah. Oh, he's at the saloon again. But Ed, listen, I love you, but it's right. Guys do not FaceTime each other.
1: No.
0: Yes. If you try and FaceTime a guy friend, well, you're a girl, but if, like, D-Rock tried to FaceTime one of his friends, they would be like, just call me back.
1: Yeah, like,
0: don't FaceTime.
1: What are you doing?
0: Yeah, I'm not trying to look at, I don't want to look at your face.
1: Leave me alone.
0: Yeah, guys don't want to see each other's face. I'm not trying to look at your face.
1: Yeah.
0: Watch guys when they talk in public. Yeah. They'll turn sideways eventually.
2: Oh my gosh, I'm learning so much.
0: Yes, a lot to learn.
1: Dude, don't smile at me.
0: Yeah.
4: I forgot to tell you guys.
0: Oh boy.
4: I forgot to tell you guys. Welcome back. Dina, we missed you so much.
2: Oh, thank you very much.
0: That was last week.
1: What are we talking about?
0: Thank you, Ed. Good to hear from you, dude. Have a good day.
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0: rapper Exhibit has gone viral, but not for his career, for a show, nothing like that. You'll never guess why. I'll share it with you in just a minute. But first, Kelly Clarkson has been doing these smaller venue shows. And then the other night, she was trying to explain to the audience the difference of doing like big tours and then smaller ones. And she joked about how not all of the singers can be a Taylor Swift with her budget. Take a listen.
1: Everybody always asks me, do you like performing live or do you like being in the studio? I like both. They're very different. When you go see shows now, I'm not downing any show. Usually you can't take so many musicians, right? You just can't afford to do that constantly, unless you're Taylor Swift. But when you're not her and you're balling out of budget.
2: That's probably true. Yeah. You can't hire an orchestra section.
3: Right.
2: Yeah.
0: That's great.
2: Good on you.
0: Rapper Exhibit has gone viral after revealing that his cat named Thunder has been by his side since 2006. Take a listen.
4: Everybody's going crazy over my cat. I had no idea you guys like cats that much, but Thundercat has been in my life for a long time. She's seen it all. And everybody's asking how I kept her alive this long. Well, first of all, I love my cat. I take care of her. I got like sweaters with my cat's face all over it. And yes, I've worn this before. I love Thundercat. I'm glad you guys like her as much as I do.
2: Oh, that's cool.
3: That's awesome.
2: Yeah, Thundercat. Thundercat's just, it's such a cool name.
4: Right.
5: Wow. Someone in Wisconsin just filed a lawsuit claiming that bagel bites do not contain real cheese or tomato sauce.
6: Mm.
5: I guess they missed the authentic mini pizza bagels that grandma brought back from the old country.
0: I'm Medina, I'm Hayward, and that's your Daily Dirt.
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1: Raindrops on roses and whiskers on kittens, bright copper kettles and warm woolen mittens, brown paper packages tied up with strings. These are a few of my favorite things. 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

0: It's our phone prank. 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I've been given a lot of personal details about her. I'm going to call her and pretend to be an old high school flame and ask her if she doesn't remember me.
1: Oh, wow.
0: I'm going to know everything about her. She's not going to know anything about me and be really confused.
2: What? Rick Miller?
0: Yes. Come on. It was you. It was me.
2: Oh, my gosh. No. There
0: was Lucas, Lisa, Nicole, and Shelby.
2: Yes. Okay.
0: Okay. We went out. Oh, no. My God. Are you playing a joke on me?
2: I cannot believe I don't remember this.
0: Oh, my God. Cheryl.
2: I don't remember you. I remember the situation.
0: You had a dog named Murphy.
2: Yes.
0: Yes.
2: Love a dog, Murphy.
0: Okay. I would come over and I would play ball with Murphy. I would play ball with Murphy at your house in Briarwood.
2: Oh, my gosh. I don't remember you.
1: That's so good.
0: Cheryl, come on. We made out. It's our phone prank. The phone, Jibba. Next here on Hey Morton.

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0: It's our phone prank, the phone jibba. Cheryl doesn't remember me. She shouldn't, because she doesn't even know me, but I have a lot of personal details about her from her friends, so I'm going to call her and say, you don't remember me? We used to date, and then give her all the details of her life and see if I can get her to recall our hot, steamy romance.
1: Wow.
0: It's our phone prank, the phone jibba.
2: This is Cheryl. How may I help you?
0: Yeah, Cheryl. Hi. I had a quick question about my plan.
2: Sure.
0: Wait a minute. Cheryl who?
2: Cheryl Stone, wife.
0: Is this... What year did you graduate?
2: Who wants to know?
0: It's me, Rick Miller. Is this... Did... Is it Cheryl Stone? Did you graduate 1995?
2: Yeah.
0: It's me. Cheryl... Shut up. You don't remember me?
2: Rick Miller?
0: Rick Miller.
2: Rick Miller. No, I don't.
0: You really? Gotta be kidding me. You really don't remember me. You don't remember the yellow Volkswagen you used to drive? Remember that?
2: I do remember my yellow
0: yes,
2: Volkswagen.
0: Yes.
2: Wait. Rick Miller, what?
0: Remember junior year we went to the Arco station and you forgot to pay for those chips and the guy stopped you in the parking lot, the Sun chips?
2: I do, but... What? Rick Miller?
0: Yes. Come on. It was you. It was me.
2: Oh, my gosh. No.
0: There was Lucas, Lisa, Nicole, and Shelby.
2: Yes. Okay.
0: Okay. We went out. Oh,
2: no.
0: My God. Are you playing a joke on me?
2: I cannot believe I don't remember this.
3: Oh, my God.
0: Cheryl.
2: I don't remember you. I remember the situation.
0: You had a dog named Murphy.
2: Yes.
0: Yes.
2: Love a dog, Murphy.
0: Okay. I would come over and I would play
2: Murphy?
0: Ball with Murphy. I would play ball with Murphy at your house in Briarwood.
2: Oh my gosh, I don't remember you.
0: Cheryl.
2: Rick
0: Miller.
2: I'm confusing myself. Rick Miller. Oh my gosh.
0: When
2: I feel so
0: I
2: bad.
0: I took you ice skating for the first time. And that night the police came in because there was a guy that got drunk and was causing a problem with the kids. You don't remember that?
2: Well, I remember the guy and I remember what he was doing and all the problems he was causing and the police coming, but Rick Miller didn't take
0: you. You don't remember who took you that night?
2: No, I'm so sorry. No, I don't.
0: Oh, my God. This is killing me.
2: I'm so sorry. I feel so
0: bad.
2: We went out
0: for like 3 months.
2: Oh, I feel
0: Cheryl,
2: bad.
0: You told me that you would never, ever forget the time we spent together.
2: 3 months? I would never forget, apparently. Oh, my God. I feel bad because apparently I did forget because I don't remember Rick. I don't remember your face. I don't even remember... Oh, my gosh. But you know so much. So you had to be there, but... I don't remember.
0: So you don't have
2: there.
0: Any pictures from that time or anything of junior year?
2: I have lots of pictures, but I don't look through them all the time.
0: Okay, well, this kind of bums me out. I was really excited to talk to you again. I'm trying to think if there's something I could jog your memory with. Okay, how about this? Remember, you used to like it when I would grab... You told me you used to like it when I would grab you by the backside and be like, jibba, jibba, jibba, jibba, jibba, jibba, and just move it up and down. Jibba, jibba, jibba, jibba, jibba, jibba, jibba, like that. And you loved it.
2: No.
0: Yes, you did. And remember the one time you accidentally... Yeah, it was. And you remember the one time you're like... I was like, jibba, jibba, jibba, jibba. And you're like, oh, and you got really embarrassed.
2: No, that wasn't me at all. No way.
0: Well, so what are you saying? You're saying this is some big prank call?
2: Yes, there's no way. I would remember you if that, you were there when
0: Cheryl,
2: that happened.
0: Cheryl, it's okay. It is a prank call. It's the phone jibba.
2: Oh, my God.
0: It's Rick.
2: I was losing and I thought, oh my God, how can he not? I forgot the whole person in my life.
0: Lucas gave us all those details.
4: If you don't have gas in your home, but something doesn't smell good.
5: Ew, what's that smell?
4: If it smells like rotten eggs, there could be a leak in your neighborhood.
5: Now what do I do?

0: Kelly.
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0: 101.3 FM, my biggest little radio. I am Middays with Jamie. Today is Way Back Wednesday, so I'll be throwing in some 50s, 60s, 70s, and 80s during my whole show. And then 1 hour of Way Back Wednesday, it's coming up at 12 noon. Also remind you that today, the Lyon County Human Services Senior Health and Wellness Fair happening at the Fernley Senior Center, 105 Lois Lane, today, Wednesday, July 22nd, starting at 9 a.m. and ends at 2:30 p.m. today. 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The Senior Center will be hosting a variety of informative sessions designed to educate and engage the community. Again, that's happening today, the Senior Health and Wellness Fair at the Fernley Senior Center, today, Wednesday, July 22nd, until 2:30 p.m. today. Okay, so here are some other topics I'm going to talk about today. Like Jelly Roll's daughter says, our view of her dad's relationship will crumble when we learn the reasons behind it. Are you a fast walker or a slow walker? A toy company has a pregnant doll with an amniotic sac filled with slime. Most Americans are willing to swap out meat for beans. Jimothy the raccoon is taking over the internet. Here's how you can get your cat to live to be 20 years old. Elle Langley suffered a wardrobe malfunction in the rain. The top cat-loving cities in America. Criminal Day, a man was arrested for surfing naked on a train. Good news, a stolen e-bike, enrolling in law school at 47, and a volunteer who cuddles NICU baby. So all that and more, keep it right here on 101.3 FM. 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
1: 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I am Middays with Jamie. Today, the Friendly Branch Library is a homeschool hangout going on from 12:30 p.m. to 2 p.m. Also, today is family board game and Lego time, 4 p.m. to 5:30 p.m. All ages are welcome. And then tomorrow is the Unearth a Story summer reading program. And tomorrow they are doing a Lego dinosaur builder at 11:30 a.m. That's at the Friendly Branch Library. So Jelly Roll's daughter, Bailey Ann, went on a rant on TikTok about her dad and Bunny XO's divorce. She also insists that neither of them cheated. She said, quote, "Y'all don't ever come for my father's name like that again. I'm so done. Y'all have no idea what happened, and wait till y'all find out. Because I promise y'all, the view of what y'all have of not only the situation, but their relationship and the internet in totality is about to crumble the day that I open my mouth." And then if you've seen the name Jimothy trending on social media, here's the fascinating story behind it. There is a wild raccoon in Seattle who's been going viral because he's so recognizable. The raccoon suffers from short spine syndrome, which gives him an awkward shape and posture, but he's otherwise healthy. People started posting videos online. The raccoon picked up the name Jimothy because someone said he just looked like a Jimothy. In just about 1 week, Jimothy has accumulated millions of views and inspired murals, tattoos, merchandise, cartoons, a city proclamation, and even a surprise appearance at the Seattle Mariners game. Well, let me go ahead and go pay the bills and get you back music right here on 101.3 FM, my biggest little radio.
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5: 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Meetings will be held at the Fernley Community Resource and Response Center, 695 East Main Street here in Fernley. The meetings are every Tuesday morning. Doors open at 7 a.m. The meeting begins at 7:30 a.m.
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I am Middays with James. It's currently 86 degrees right now and sunny or high today. Expect to be in the mid-90s.

0: 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The Senior Center will host a variety of informative sessions designed to educate and engage the community. Again, that's going on today until 2:30 p.m. So here are the news stories making the rounds right now. A police officer in Kansas City kept a promise to a cancer survivor after an e-bike was stolen on Mother's Day. A month later, he spotted the bike that was now spray-painted and helped return it. The woman was relying on the bike to get to oncology appointments and said the officer was just as excited as she was when she got it back. And the good news didn't stop there. A local cycling group offered to repair the bike for free. And then a woman named Abigail proved that it's never too late to reinvent yourself. She enrolled in law school at 47 years old, eventually passed her bar exam, and went on to launch her very own law firm. It's called Camino Law, and it's a bilingual family law firm that now employs 7 women. Abigail says she's proud to serve her community and support other women. And then a 73-year-old man named Dave has spent the last 8 years volunteering as a cuddler in the NICU at Children's Hospital of Richmond in Virginia. Dave goes 2 days a week to comfort premature and critically ill babies, holding them. So before holding them, he learns about their condition from nurses and keeps a close eye on their monitors, treating every cuddle very carefully. And then he says the role is the best job he's ever had. And before returning each baby to their bed, he whispers the same message: grow strong, grow smart, grow kind. Again, the message he says is grow strong, grow smart, and grow kind. Well, I'm going to go ahead and go pay the bills, get you back music right here on 101.3 FM, my biggest little radio.
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2: 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I am Middays with Jamie. Coming up 12 noon is my Way Back Wednesday hour. 18 Wheelers for Special Needs is going to be celebrating Jocelyn at the Sparks Walmart on July 26th from 12:45 to 3 p.m. Then they'll be heading over to the trainer pool at 3 p.m. for more fun. So please join Jocelyn and friends at the Sparks Walmart on July 26th from 12:45 to 3 p.m. Then head over to the trainer pool. There are two kinds of doll lovers. The kids who want the most realistic dolls possible and the ones who are perfectly fine drawing a face on a toilet paper roll, wrapping it in a towel, and pretending it's a baby. A new toy is about to hit the market called the My Mini Baby Mom and Surprise Doll. It features a pregnant Barbie-style doll with a removable stomach, and the stomach contains a very realistic amniotic sac with a tiny plastic baby and slime inside. To birth the baby, you remove the doll's stomach, pull out the sac, squeeze it until you push the baby doll out. You can flip the doll's stomach around so her belly's flat again. It seems like this would be a one-time activity, also like an actual birth. There's no putting the genie back in the bottle. Well, the doll is supposedly available for pre-ordering in the UK. It's unclear if and when it'll be available here in the US. Naturally, the internet has a lot of thoughts. One reaction is a woman. In one reaction video, a woman says, "I get that she had a C-section, the baby was breached, but where's Ken? Also, if she could share her fitness routine, that'd be great. Those abs after C-section." Other comments include, "Oh, no one ever explained that I just flipped my stomach around and I can't decide if this is educational or terrifying or a bit of both." Another said, "Baby daddy sold separately. On one hand, this doll could be a helpful learning tool for a kid who's ready for some real talk, but it could also be TMI for young girls. It's not alarming." Well, I'm going to go ahead and go pay the bills, get you back music in 101.3 FM, my biggest little radio.
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I am Middays with Jamie. 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

0: 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I am Middays with Jamie, Lyon County Human Services Senior Health and Wellness Fair, located at the Friendly Senior Center, 105 Lois Lane. 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Happening today until 2:30 p.m. So Americans are really getting into beans, apparently, which sounds more like a recession indicator than a choice, but maybe not. In a new poll, 95% of Americans say they eat beans fairly regularly, and 57% of meat eaters say they're willing to swap out meat for beans at least once a week. Why? Well, 53% of us do it because they want it to be healthier. 41% say they do it to reduce the cost of groceries. 40% want an alternative protein source. And 34% would do it to cut back on processed foods. In the poll, the most popular beans are black beans. 46% of people like those. Pinto beans came in second, followed by kidney beans, chickpeas, and garbanzo beans, navy white beans, lentils, and soybeans. The least popular are fava beans, followed by cannelloni beans. And do you consider yourself a fast walker or a slow walker? A recent survey found that 7% of people consider themselves a very fast walker. 29% think they're somewhat fast. 43% say they're about average. 12% say they're somewhat slow. 5% said very slow. But what do you do if a person you're walking with is going faster than you? 40% of people say they speed up to match them. 80% ask the person to slow down, and 33% just let them go ahead of you. And what about the opposite? What do you do when the person you're walking with is going way slower than you? 63% of us will slow down to match their pace, 10% ask them to speed up, and 70% just go ahead of them. Well, I'm going to go ahead and go pay the bills, get you back music right here on 101.3 FM, my biggest little radio.
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0: 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I am Middays with Jamie, happening at the Fernley Branch Library today. Izzy Homeschool Hangout from 12:30 to 2 p.m. Also today is the Family Board Games and Lego time from 4 p.m. to 5:30 p.m. All ages are welcome. And then tomorrow at 11:30 a.m. at the Fernley Branch Library is their Unearth a Story Summer Reading Program, Lego Dinosaur Builders. For more information, call 775-575-3366. So Lexington, Kentucky is known for being horse country, bourbon country, and wildcats country, at least during basketball season, but locals also love their regular house cats, and those cats tolerate it. PetSmart put out a list of the top 25 cat-loving cities in America, and for the second year in a row, Lexington is number one. The data is based on cat adoption, sales of cat accessories, and pampering products. Well, here are the top 10. Lexington, Kentucky, Mount Juliet, Tennessee, Spokane, Washington, Plattsburgh, New York, Falls Church, Virginia, Daly City, California, Alhambra, California, Plymouth Meeting, Pennsylvania, Fearless Hills, Pennsylvania, Clarksville, Tennessee. And then rapper Exhibit has had his pet Thundercat for more than 20 years, ever since his days as the host of Pit My Ride. So what's the secret? Exhibit says, first of all, love. Thundercat eats both dry and wet food. She likes junk food also, so he gives her the fancy feast, and she's on her best behavior. But what's really game-changing is she receives fluid from an IV bag at the vet because she's previously had kidney and thyroid issues. Well, I'm going to go ahead and go pay the bills, get you back music, and 101.3 FM, my biggest little radio.
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I am Middays with Jamie. It's currently 91 degrees outside and a sunnier high today. Expected to stay in the mid-90s.

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0: 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I am Middays with Jamie. 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The Senior Center will host a variety of informative sessions designed to educate and engage the community, happening from now until 2:30 p.m. at the Fernley Senior Center. So here is my criminal of the day. Surfing can be dangerous. Surfing on top of a speeding train is dumb. And surfing on top of a train while naked is, well, let's just say, dumb dangerous. And, of course, a bit of a scene. Colorado police arrested a man from Arizona named Daniel last week after he was caught surfing naked on the top of a moving locomotive. In a statement, the department said, "For those of you who had the unfortunate experience of seeing this gentleman, I want you to know that he was arrested on felony and misdemeanor charges. Daniel expressed his love of vodka, beer, and playing the banjo. Unfortunately, we had to separate him from those loves and the train ride. He wasn't supposed to be on the train to begin with. Police say he broke the window on the Union Pacific Railroad locomotive to enter it. And we know him riding a train was not a wardrobe malfunction, but Ella Langley suffered a wardrobe malfunction Saturday in Baltimore during her second song. Her entire dress came unzipped, and if it wasn't enough, it was also raining. Ella played it off well, though. One of her crew members came out and brought her custom Baltimore Ravens jersey to put over her dress. In the news, Choosing Texas is number one on Billboard's Hot 100 for a 14th week. It's tied with Mariah Carey's We Belong Together and Whitney Houston's I Will Always Love You for the second longest charting song by a woman. The only song with more weeks at number one is Mariah Carey's All I Want for Christmas Is You, which was there for 22 weeks. Well, I'm going to go ahead and go up to the bills, get you back music in 101.3 FM, my biggest little radio.
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0: 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There is a back-to-school clothing drive. 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Free clothes, a new start, and bright future. 18-wheelers with special needs will be celebrating Jocelyn at the Sparks Walmart on July 26th from 12:45 to 3 p.m. Then they'll be heading over to the trainer pool at 3 p.m. for more fun. The Community Minute is brought to you by the Fernley Chamber of Commerce. Meetings will be held at the Fernley Community Resource and Response Center, 695 East Main Street here in Fernley. The meetings are every Tuesday morning. Doors open at 7 a.m. The meeting begins at 7:30 a.m.
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0: 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I am Middays with Jamie, and I'm heading out the door. Before I go, I want to remind you that right now, going on is the Lyon County Human Services Senior Health and Wellness Fair, located at the Fernley Senior Center, 105 Lois Lane. 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Also going on today at the Fernley Branch Library is Family Board Games and Lego Time. It's every Wednesday from 4 p.m. to 5:30 p.m. All ages are welcome, so go check that out. Well, I am heading out the door. Jay Fierce Rodriguez is coming up next with Big Pete. They'll have a lot of fun topics, a lot of fun conversations, a lot of humor. 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Well, after them is Eric Zachary of the XYZ Show with Eric Zachary. He'll have his mom in the studio for Mom's Headache and his buddies in the studio as well. They'll have some fun topics, some fun conversations, and of course, a ton of great music. Well, I'm heading out the door. Have a great day. Bye-bye.
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1: Down to business. I got my wild cherry Diet Pepsi, and I got my blackjack gum here, and I got that feeling. Yeah, that familiar feeling. It's something rank is going down.
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2: Are you ready?

Here we go. Happy hump day. Woo-woo. J. Fish Rodriguez checking in where it's 91 degrees outside in Fernley. Fallon, you're hanging out at 91 degrees. Reno, you are hanging out at 91 degrees as well. It's 91 all around. Let's go. Back to the music right now. And thanks for listening to my biggest little radio.

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8: 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I am your host, Jay Fierce Rodriguez. 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Got a great show planned for us today. 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Want them? Text me right now. Say Aces, please, to 775-499-3114. 775-499-3114. Just text me the word Aces, please, and I'm going to hook you up. And you don't have to come down to the radio station to pick them up. No, I'm going to email the tickets to you. So there you go. Wherever you're listening from, hit me up. But that and what else? Oh, yeah. Casey and the Sunshine Band concert tickets up for grabs. We'll be giving those away as well throughout the show. Make sure you're tuned in. Well, a pair, maybe two. We'll see. Listen to win right here on my biggest little radio. And then, oh yeah, it's Way Back Wednesday. Sprinkling in the oldies but goodies. Hits from the 50s, 60s, 70s, and 80s. Got a request? Hit me up on that text line as well. 775-499-3114. 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

Congratulations to our text line winner for those family for the Reno Aces tickets for tonight's game. 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All right, in case you missed it, in 2 minutes or less, coming up in a few minutes, I'll be talking about Kaylee Hoddle, Jason Kelce, Conan O'Brien, Tim McGraw, and more. It's coming up in a few right here on My Biggest Little Radio. 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

0: Thank you for listening to 101.3 FM, my biggest little radio new music right there. Jay Fierce Rodriguez right here. Happy to be here with you on this nice summery day. I hope you're enjoying the weather as well. We're your summer soundtrack of 2026. Northern Nevada's best mix of music. This is my biggest little radio, and I've got the latest with music, or I've got the latest in music news, celebrity gossip, and more. With, in case you miss it, in 2 minutes or less. That's twice this hour I've done that. And it starts right now. Here we go. Kaylee Hoddle, the deaf actress from the Godzilla and Kong movies, was killed in a one-car accident in Maryland yesterday. She was only 18. She was not driving at the time. Very sad to hear. Jason Kelce confirmed that Travis and Taylor Swift performed a duet at their wedding, saying in quotes, "Trav has always been able to carry a tune. He pales in comparison to some of the other people singing that night, but he did okay." Conan O'Brien ditched his pompadour for a slicked back look, and the internet had jokes. One person called him Greaser Conan, and another asked if he was auditioning for the Irish version of The Sopranos. Jason Bateman was once arrested for disorderly conduct in Monaco while wearing a nice little leopard outfit. He was drunk off cheap champagne at the time. At Bill Maher's Mark Twain Prize ceremony, Whitney Cummings told a sex trafficking joke about President Trump. But you won't hear it if you watch the show on Netflix because the Kennedy Center cut it. Audiobook streams of The Odyssey have jumped since the movie came out. Spotify says it's on track to be up about 680%. Two-thirds of the listeners are men and 36% are Gen Z. Tim McGraw is gifting one lucky fan a pawn shop guitar at every stop on his pawn shop guitar tour. He says it's his way of paying it forward to the next generation of dreamers. That's pretty cool. ESPN analyst Darius Walker was mistaken for Darius Rucker by hotel staff and received a free upgrade. Rucker commented on a video of the mix-up and said in quotes, "You're welcome." Riley Green will have a custom hat holster on his chair on The Voice. He even teased he'll have it be part of his strategy so contestants know when he's serious to recruit them to his team. And finally, Ella Langley got her own energy drink with raw nutrition. There isn't a release date yet, but it's a peaches and honey flavor. That's pretty cool. That's in case you missed it in 2 minutes or less. I'm Jay Fierce Rodriguez. Stay tuned. More music is next.
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0: It is 316, and I'm not talking John 316. I'm talking about it's 316 right now. 92 degrees outside, and we are live, baby, because being dead and talking on the radio just doesn't happen like that anymore unless it's recorded. All right, hey, I got to apologize to you guys. And I'm really, really sorry that I washed my car yesterday at around 1 o'clock, and then it rained on us. And just letting you know, I was going to wash it again today at 7. But it looks like we got a 40% chance of rain at 7. Hold on. And an 80% chance of rain at 8 o'clock. So it's going to be wet. It's going to be wet. So I'm not going to wash my car. I washed it yesterday, and I ruined your day. Because, you know, well, I washed it. It's my fault that it rained last night. So I want to tell you I'm sorry. That won't happen again until next time, which could be tonight. But, yeah, there's 80% chance of rain at 8 o'clock. And it's going to be hot tonight. So just make sure. Oh, man. Can't wait till winter comes. Right now we're going to kick it off to Jay Fierce Rodriguez. And keep it locked on the best station in the nation. We're giving away the kitchen sink today. So you're not going to want to miss it.
1: Thank you, Big Pete. Always, always, always appreciate you. All right, you ready for this? Well, we were born ready. It's contest time. It's a listen to win contest. Sometime between now and 5 p.m., Big Pete is going to play a Casey and the Sunshine Band song. When you hear it, be the first person to text me these words. KC for me, please. 775-499-3114. 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When you hear Big Pete play a KC and the Sunshine Band song between now and 5 p.m., text me those words to win. Be the first person to do it. And we're going to hook you up with those tickets. Good luck from 101.3 FM, my biggest little radio, and the Grand Sierra Resort. It's a hot, muggy summer, and our producers put a little song parody for you to enjoy. Here you go. See?

0: 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Come on. Good times on the radio. All right, first look at traffic next with Big Pete. 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
2: 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Free clothes, a new start, and bright future. 18-wheelers with special needs will be celebrating Jocelyn at the Sparks Walmart on July 26th from 12:45 to 3 p.m. Then they'll be heading over to the trainer pool at 3 p.m. for more fun. The Community Minute is brought to you by the Fernley Chamber of Commerce. Meetings will be held at the Fernley Community Resource and Response Center, 695 East Main Street here in Fernley. The meetings are every Tuesday morning. Doors open at 7 a.m. The meeting begins at 7:30 a.m.
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0: All righty, Big P here with a look at your traffic. In Sparks, we have a vehicle accident on North McCarran Boulevard and Wedkind Road. North McCarran Boulevard and Wedkind Road. So expect some delays there. Going over all the cameras in the area, it looks like the traffic is running really nice and smooth right now. So knock on wood, because let's keep it rolling that way all the way to Friday, because that would sound so good. All right, kicking off the next batch of Northern Nevada's best mix of music. We got Alex Warren and Fever Dreamin'. Man, we're going to be giving away lots of stuff today. And just remember, you can't win unless you listen. So listen and pay attention and have your fingers ready to dial our number.
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All right, that's Parmalee and Cowgirl on 101.3. Man, we're going to way back Wednesday. Back to the early 80s where Huey Lewis and the News, well, they were working for a living. And here it is right now on the best show on radio, 101.3, My Biggest Little Radio.

All right, that's the Sailor song. Right now, we're going to go way back Wednesday. We got some Lover Boy and Turn Me Loose. And coming up on the next talk break, we're talking pennies, baby, pennies. Who's Penny?

0: everybody. It's 3:47, and we're going to go over pennies. Yeah, remember when they discontinued pennies a little bit ago? Well, paying in cash without regular access to pennies has been very confusing, and some businesses have been rounding to the nearest nickel when given change, but that doesn't seem to work everywhere because there are some states that have existing laws that require exact change or don't allow businesses to charge more than or less to one person than the other. So it's just a complete mess. And Congress, they think they've worked it out. They've got something called the Common Sense Act, which will hopefully relieve all these problems. It'll allow all businesses the option to round cash transactions to the nearest nickel. For example, if it's $19.82, it'd be $19.80. Well, if it's $19.83, it becomes $19.85. All right, well, that might cause one problem or solve one problem, but it's definitely not the real reason that I'm thinking of. Nickels cost 14 cents each. Now, yes, a penny costs 2 cents to make. That's why they stopped making it. But what about the nickels? A nickel costs 14 cents to make. I think we see some issues. We need to find either different steel or maybe we should find some hardened plastic. But anyway, that's about it with that. Hey, I'm going to be playing KC and the Sunshine Band before 5 o'clock, and you got to text me 499-3114, and if you're the first one saying KC please, you're going to score yourself some tickets for this Friday to go see KC and the Sunshine Band. And I can tell you that is one of the best shows I've ever been to, and I've been to thousands, and I'm telling you that's the top of my list. All right, we're going to break away to Jay. Keep it locked on 101.3.
1: Thank you once again, Big Pete. Appreciate you as always. And we have not played, or he has not played, KC and the Sunshine Band yet. Don't forget, we've got a contest going on sometime between now and 5 p.m. Big Pete is going to play a KC and the Sunshine Band song. When you hear it, be the first person to text me the words. Remember the words? KC for me, please, to 775-499-3114. And we're going to hook you up with a pair of concert tickets to the show this Friday night, Grand Sierra Resort Grand Theater in Reno. Good luck. And thank you for listening to 101.3 FM, my biggest little radio. All right, what else we got going on? Let's see here. 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
0: 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North McCarran Boulevard and Weekend Road. That's the only issue that we're talking about right now. Checking all the cameras in the neighborhoods, all the neighborhoods of Fernley, Fallon, and Reno, and they're all flowing like amazing. I know it's not 5 o'clock yet, but hey, keep up the good work. All right, kicking things off with Northern Nevada's best mix of music. We got Harry Styles, American Girls. Make sure you stay buckled up, click the ticket. 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
1: This is Robert Perea from the Fernley Reporter with your Fernley News Minute for Wednesday, July 22nd. A Fernley couple who are both teachers at Silverland Middle School were arrested July 19th on charges of child abuse or neglect and animal neglect after deputies responded to a 911 call from a child. Donald Speth, 57, and Trista Speth, 54, were arrested after deputies determined the home was unsafe for the children and the animals living there. Deputies said the home was infested with mice and was in unsanitary conditions, and that the animals in the house did not have access to food and water. The Lyon County School District said both Donald and Trista Speth have been placed on administrative leave. Stay in touch with your local news with the Fernley Reporter. I'm Robert Perea from the Fernley Reporter, and this has been your Fernley News Minute on 101.3 FM, my biggest little radio.
0: KRNG. Fallon, Reno, Fernley, Sparks, Nevada.

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0: Yep. That's Casey and the Sunshine Band and Boogie Shoes. And if you know, you know. So give me a call at text me. Casey, please. Tickets, please. 499-3114. 499-3114. And enjoy the show on Friday. Right now, more music.
1: Let's go. Sounds good. Real good.

0: time. All right, it's 4:18 in the afternoon, and you're exactly where you need to be. But this, we're going to go over the stupid criminal, and I'll tell you where he's going to need to be. Mimes, well, they're a little like clowns, but they're fine from a distance, but most people do not want to actually engage with them, especially in places like a dark path at night. On Sunday, police in Massachusetts arrested a man who was been hanging around on a walking path, dressed as a mime, acting suspicious. Not mine. All right, locals say that they spotted him in the area frequently, and they do not like it because mostly because they don't understand what he's doing in costume, especially in the evening when it's dark. Because if you got a white makeup on, it's going to show more. Hint, hint, hint. He's a 29-year-old man named Herman Lux, and he's been facing 3 counts of criminal harassment. It's unclear what he did to get arrested, but he got arrested. It doesn't sound like he was harmless at all. There are accounts that he would strip down to his underwear and do other weird stuff, like leaving eggshells around, following people, and staring at them, especially women. He pleaded not guilty of all charges, and the police locked him away in that invisible little box that he has. So he's not going anywhere. All right, Jay Fierce. It wasn't as funny as I thought it would be, but it was all right, not too bad. What do you got for me, bud?
1: Well, there we go. And congratulations to our winner. Gotta love it. All right, let's get to this. Viral video time. And this one, I think you might like it. Or you may not. The There I Ruined It YouTube channel has a new video going viral. This time, they offer us what Taylor Swift songs sound like to non-Swifties. Huh? Listen to this.

0: Not bad. If you want to check this viral video out for yourself, just search what Taylor Swift sounds like to non-Swifties. There you have it. All right, another look at traffic for your commute coming up next with Big Pete. Thanks for listening to my biggest little radio. But first, let's go pay some bills.
1: Jay Fierce Rodriguez.
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3: 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The Community Minute is brought to you by the Fernley Chamber of Commerce. Meetings will be held at the Fernley Community Resource and Response Center, 695 East Main Street here in Fernley. The meetings are every Tuesday morning. Doors open at 7 a.m. The meeting begins at 7:30 a.m.
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8: All right, Big P here with a look at your traffic going on right now. Nothing to report at this time. And checking all the cameras, you guys are doing an amazing job. Give yourself a hand, because just keep them on the wheel. Keep them on the wheel, please. Doing a great job. All the cameras show the traffic is flowing at full speed. So, yes, knock on wood. I just knocked on my head. All right, with that being said, make sure you stay buckled up, click your ticket, do not text and drive. And we are Northern Nevada's best mix of music. 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

0: All right, extra, extra. Hear all about it. We're going over the good news story of the day. And I like this one. It's six volunteer firefighters in Pennsylvania helped carry a 100-pound senior dog, that's an old dog, out of the forest after it got too exhausted to continue its hike. The team spent 4.5 hours carrying her nearly two miles down a steep mountain trail in a rescue basket. Wow. Stopping along the way to keep her hydrated. The firefighters said they were happy, more than happy, to help their sweet girl make it. And she is expected to make a full recovery. You know what? I love stories about dogs because dogs, man, I hate to say it, but I think I like dogs better than I like some people. No, I know I do. Of course I do. But hey, you know what I'm in the mood for? Besides Dairy Queen, but there's none in Fernie anymore. I'm in the mood for Thirsty Thursday, and that's tomorrow, Reno Aces. Yes, we're giving away a family four-pack right now, but you got to call me at 404-1115. The first caller at 404-1115 scores a family four-pack of tickets to tomorrow's game. That's Thirsty Thursday's game. And who's not thirsty on Thursday? You can take your whole family of four. Yes, you can take yourself and three buddies, whether man or woman, it don't matter. Hey, it's a four-letter word that's not bad. I can share that on the radio. It's F-R-E-E, free, free, free. All righty, we're going to break away to see what Jay has to say. Hey, I kind of like that. Coming up next, what Jay has to say on 101.3. That didn't work.
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1: 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And yes, you can request more than one song if you'd like. 775-404-1115 to reach Big Pete in the studio, or text me, 775-499-3114. Coming up between 5 and 6 right here on my biggest little radio. All right, it's National Hammock Day. Did you know that? And World Brain Day. Yeah. Well, that and more. Today's edition of Not Headline News, right now on my biggest little radio.
2: This is not headline news. It's National Hammock Day, which means tomorrow is National Help, I'm Still Stuck in This Hammock Day. It's World Brain Day, while we still use them, instead of asking chat everything. Don Henley turned 79 today. He's still living life in the fast lane, but he's driving too slow and left his blinker on. And a Mississippi woman was busted driving naked while in possession of weed and illegal guns. 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
4: Alrighty, Big P here with a look at your traffic. 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We got a motor assist on the Spaghetti Bowl. And in Sparks, yes, you know what I'm going to say. I-80 East, USA Parkway. Check that camera. It is slammed. It is stopped. Right on the on, it's just hitting the off where it's not on the on-ramp. So it's getting backed up, and it's going to get it backed up fast, getting close to 5 o'clock. So expect some delays there. Everything else, all the other cameras look really, really good. And kicking off the next batch of Northern Nevada's Best Mixing Music, we got Hillary Duff coming your way, and Mature, followed by Simple Minds, and Don't You Forget About Me.
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